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6: We're a mile north of Beamer here, and looks like we got about 90 hundreds.
7: The left lane going south on Highway 9 out of Pender is blocked.
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16: Runners ready to take off on contact. 1-1 pitch hit well. Deep right field. Going back. He just took him deep downtown. It's a 3-run homer right on into the chop house. Braves take the lead on the 3-run bomb by Dom Smith. That is now 5-3 Atlanta.
2: You heard it all on the Braves Radio Network. They held on to defeat the Padres 6-5. The Blue Jays beat the Tampa Bay Rays 3-1, but Tampa Bay still has a 2-game lead in the AL East, while the Twins rallied to beat the Guardians in 12 innings, 3-1. Right now, it's the top of the 8th inning, and the Diamondbacks lead the Cardinals 4-2. In the NFL, Carolina Panthers promising second-year linebacker Nick Scorton tore his ACL during the team's first day of training camp and will be out for the rest of the season. He will seek a second opinion.
17: Cloudy tonight with a chance for storms. Lows around 62. Southeast winds 8 to 15 miles per hour. Cloudy tomorrow. Thunderstorms likely 80. Partly cloudy tomorrow night. Lows dip down to about 64. A mix of clouds and sunshine and dry. Saturday and Sunday, mid-90s. Saturday, upper 90s by Sunday. I'm weatherology meteorologist Laura Lockwood on West Point's 107.9 The Bull.

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11: Arizona quarterback Jacoby Brissett, who's seeking a new contract, will practice at training camp, according to head coach Mike LaFleur, meaning there will not be a hold-in. Panthers promising second-year linebacker Nick Scorin tore his right ACL during the team's first day of training camp. He will be out for the season. New York Giants wide receiver Malik Nabers will not be placed on the physically unable-to-perform list to begin training camp. He tore his ACL and meniscus in week 4 of last season. The Ravens waived rookie quarterback Diego Pavia, and the number one overall pick, quarterback Fernando Mendoza, signed his rookie contract today with the Las Vegas Raiders. In Major League Baseball, the Royals still lead the Tigers in Detroit 2-0. It's the bottom of the seventh inning. The Diamondbacks outscored the Cardinals 10-6. And in golf at the 3M Open, Ben Coles is in the lead at 9 under par overall. Scottie Scheffler ended 3 shots back.
12: Bullseye Weather. cloudy tonight with a chance for storms. Lows around 62, southeasterly winds 8 to 15 miles per hour. Overcast tomorrow, thunderstorms likely, highs level off around 80. Lows dip down to about 64 tomorrow night, partly cloudy. Partly cloudy Saturday with a high of 95, 97 Sunday. I'm weatherology meteorologist Laura Lockwood on West Point's 107.9 The Bull.

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5: In baseball, it's been back and forth between the Royals and the Tigers in Detroit. Kansas City on the scoreboard first, thanks to an Isaac Collins two-run homer, but Detroit responded with a three-run shot from James Outman. Then Kansas City tied the game on a Josh Rojas RBI single, but Detroit is back on top. Dylan Dingler with an RBI double, and now the Tigers lead the Royals 4-3. It's the bottom of the eighth inning in Detroit. The Diamondbacks outscored the Cardinals in St. Louis 10-6. The Blue Jays topped the Rays 3-1, but Tampa Bay still leads the AL East by two games. And it took 12 innings, but the Twins outscored the Guardians in Cleveland 3-1, and the Braves edged the Padres 6-5. In the NFL, Arizona quarterback Jacoby Brissett, who's seeking a new contract, will practice at training camp, according to head coach Mike LaFleur.
6: Cloudy tonight with a chance for storms. Lows around 62, southeasterly winds 8 to 15 miles per hour. Overcast tomorrow, thunderstorms likely, highs level off around 80. Lows dip down to about 64 tomorrow night, partly cloudy. Partly cloudy Saturday with a high of 95, 97 Sunday. I'm weatherology meteorologist Laura Lockwood on West Point's 107.9 The Bull.

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8: Arizona quarterback Jacoby Brissett, who's seeking a new contract, will practice at training camp, according to head coach Mike LaFleur, meaning there will not be a hold-in. Panthers promising second-year linebacker Nick Scorin tore his right ACL during the team's first day of training camp. He will be out for the season. New York Giants wide receiver Malik Nabers will not be placed on the physically unable to perform list to begin training camp. He tore his ACL and meniscus in week 4 of last season. The Ravens waived rookie quarterback Diego Pavia, and the number one overall pick quarterback Fernando Mendoza signed his rookie contract today with the Las Vegas Raiders. In Major League Baseball, the Royals still lead the Tigers in Detroit 2-0. It's the bottom of the seventh inning. The Diamondbacks outscored the Cardinals 10-6. And in golf at the 3M Open, Ben Coles is in the lead at 9 under par overall. Scottie Scheffler ended 3 shots back.
9: Chance for storms tonight, otherwise cloudy. Lows around 62, southeast winds 8 to 15 miles per hour. Chance for storms tomorrow, 80. Lows level off around 64, tomorrow night, partly cloudy skies. Dry with temps above average, Saturday and Sunday, and highs from the mid-90s to the upper 90s. I'm weatherology meteorologist Laura Lockwood on West Point's 107.9 The Bull.

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5: In baseball, it's been back and forth between the Royals and the Tigers in Detroit. Kansas City on the scoreboard first, thanks to an Isaac Collins two-run homer, but Detroit responded with a three-run shot from James Outman. Then Kansas City tied the game on a Josh Rojas RBI single, but Detroit is back on top. Dylan Dingler with an RBI double, and now the Tigers lead the Royals 4-3. It's the bottom of the eighth inning in Detroit. The Diamondbacks outscored the Cardinals in St. Louis 10-6. The Blue Jays topped the Rays 3-1, but Tampa Bay still leads the AL East by two games. And it took 12 innings, but the Twins outscored the Guardians in Cleveland 3-1, and the Braves edged the Padres 6-5. In the NFL, Arizona quarterback Jacoby Brissett, who's seeking a new contract, will practice at training camp, according to head coach Mike LaFleur.
6: Chance for storms tonight, otherwise cloudy. Lows around 62, southeast winds 8 to 15 miles per hour. Chance for storms tomorrow, 80. Lows level off around 64, tomorrow night, partly cloudy skies. Dry with temps above average, Saturday and Sunday, and highs from the mid-90s to the upper 90s. I'm weatherology meteorologist Laura Lockwood on West Point's 107.9 The Bull.

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7: Arizona quarterback Jacoby Brissett, who's seeking a new contract, will practice at training camp, according to head coach Mike LaFleur, meaning there will not be a hold-in. Panthers promising second-year linebacker Nick Scorin tore his right ACL during the team's first day of training camp. He will be out for the season. New York Giants wide receiver Malik Nabers will not be placed on the physically unable to perform list to begin training camp. He tore his ACL and meniscus in week four of last season. The Ravens waived rookie quarterback Diego Pavia, and the number one overall pick quarterback Fernando Mendoza signed his rookie contract today with the Las Vegas Raiders. In Major League Baseball, the Royals still lead the Tigers in Detroit 2-0. It's the bottom of the seventh inning. The Diamondbacks outscored the Cardinals 10-6. And in golf at the 3M Open, Ben Coles is in the lead at 9 under par overall. Scottie Scheffler ended three shots back.
8: Chance for storms tonight, otherwise cloudy. Lows around 62, southeast winds 8 to 15 miles per hour. Chance for storms tomorrow, 80. Lows level off around 64, tomorrow night, partly cloudy skies. Dry with temps above average, Saturday and Sunday, and highs from the mid-90s to the upper 90s. I'm weatherology meteorologist Laura Lockwood on West Point's 107.9 The Bull.

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3: In baseball, it's been back and forth between the Royals and the Tigers in Detroit. Kansas City on the scoreboard first, thanks to an Isaac Collins two-run homer, but Detroit responded with a three-run shot from James Outman. Then Kansas City tied the game on a Josh Rojas RBI single, but Detroit is back on top. Dylan Dingler with an RBI double, and now the Tigers lead the Royals 4-3. It's the bottom of the eighth inning in Detroit. The Diamondbacks outscored the Cardinals in St. Louis 10-6. The Blue Jays topped the Rays 3-1, but Tampa Bay still leads the AL East by two games. And it took 12 innings, but the Twins outscored the Guardians in Cleveland 3-1, and the Braves edged the Padres 6-5. In the NFL, Arizona quarterback Jacoby Brissett, who's seeking a new contract, will practice at training camp, according to head coach Mike LaFleur.
4: Chance for storms tonight, otherwise cloudy. Lows around 62, southeast winds 8 to 15 miles per hour. Chance for storms tomorrow, 80. Lows level off around 64, tomorrow night, partly cloudy skies. Dry with temps above average, Saturday and Sunday, and highs from the mid-90s to the upper 90s. I'm weatherology meteorologist Laura Lockwood on West Point's 107.9 The Bull.

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7: Runners ready to take off on contact. 1-1 pitch hit well. Deep right field. Going back. He just took him deep downtown. It's a three-run homer right on into the chop house. Braves take the lead on the three-run bomb by Dom Smith. That is now 5-3 Atlanta.
6: You heard it all on the Braves radio network. They actually hit four home runs as they beat the Padres 6-5. Atlanta is now 60-42 on the season. The Blue Jays took down the Rays 3-1, but Tampa Bay still leads the AL East by 2 games. And the Twins rallied to beat the Guardians in Cleveland 3-1, while the Diamondbacks outscored the Cardinals 10-6. James Altman hit a go-ahead 3-run shot in the 7th inning, and the Tigers defeated the Royals 4-3. Detroit is 4 games out of the final wildcard spot in the American League.
8: Chance for storms tonight, otherwise cloudy. Lows around 62, southeast winds 8 to 15 miles per hour. Chance for storms tomorrow, 80. Lows level off around 64. Tomorrow night, partly cloudy skies. Dry with temps above average Saturday and Sunday, and highs from the mid-90s to the upper 90s. I'm weatherology meteorologist Laura Lockwood on West Point's 107.9 The Bull.

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4: Nothing says summer better than a night at the Pierce County Fair, July 22nd through July 26th. Wednesday has the NNPAI Tractor Pull. 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
6: In baseball, it's been back and forth between the Royals and the Tigers in Detroit. Kansas City on the scoreboard first, thanks to an Isaac Collins two-run homer, but Detroit responded with a three-run shot from James Outman. Then Kansas City tied the game on a Josh Rojas RBI single, but Detroit is back on top. Dylan Dingler with an RBI double, and now the Tigers lead the Royals 4-3. It's the bottom of the eighth inning in Detroit. The Diamondbacks outscored the Cardinals in St. Louis 10-6. The Blue Jays topped the Rays 3-1, but Tampa Bay still leads the AL East by two games. And it took 12 innings, but the Twins outscored the Guardians in Cleveland 3-1, and the Braves edged the Padres 6-5. In the NFL, Arizona quarterback Jacoby Brissett, who's seeking a new contract, will practice at training camp, according to head coach Mike LaFleur.
7: Chance for storms tonight, otherwise cloudy. Lows around 62, southeast winds 8 to 15 miles per hour. Chance for storms tomorrow, 80. Lows level off around 64, tomorrow night, partly cloudy skies. Dry with temps above average, Saturday and Sunday, and highs from the mid-90s to the upper 90s. I'm weatherology meteorologist Laura Lockwood on West Point's 107.9 The Bull.

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8: Runners ready to take off on contact. 1-1 pitch hit well. Deep right field. Going back. He just took him deep downtown. It's a three-run homer right on into the chop house. Braves take the lead on the three-run bomb by Dom Smith. That is now 5-3 Atlanta.
7: You heard it all on the Braves radio network. They actually hit four home runs as they beat the Padres 6-5. Atlanta is now 60-42 on the season. The Blue Jays took down the Rays 3-1, but Tampa Bay still leads the AL East by two games. And the Twins rallied to beat the Guardians in Cleveland 3-1, while the Diamondbacks outscored the Cardinals 10-6. James Altman hit a go-ahead three-run shot in the seventh inning, and the Tigers defeated the Royals 4-3. Detroit is four games out of the final wildcard spot in the American League.
9: Rolls up aloft around 62 overnight under overcast skies with thunderstorms likely, southeasterly winds 8 to 15 miles per hour. Chance for storms Friday, high temperatures reach up to 80 overcast. Lows around 64 Friday night, partly cloudy skies. Mid 90s Saturday, upper 90s Sunday. I'm weatherology meteorologist Laura Lockwood on West Point's 107.9 The Bull.

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4: Cloudy overnight with storms likely. Lows around 62, southeast winds 8 to 15 miles per hour. Cloudy Friday, chance for storms, high of 80. Lows dip down to about 65 Friday night. Sunshine mixed with clouds at times Saturday with daytime highs approaching 93. 96 Sunday. I'm weatherology meteorologist Laura Lockwood on West Point's 107.9 The Bull.
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saw the old man's face. Front page obituary, he was a millionaire. He left his fortune to some guy he barely knew. His kids were mad as hell.

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3: We're a mile north of Beamer here, and looks like we got about 90 hundreds.
4: The left lane going south on Highway 9 out of Pender is blocked.
5: We had some weather move through, and start time is going to be delayed about a half hour.
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6: Cloudy overnight with storms likely. Lows around 62, southeast winds 8 to 15 miles per hour. Cloudy Friday, chance for storms, high of 80. Lows dip down to about 65 Friday night. Sunshine mixed with clouds at times Saturday, with daytime highs approaching 93. 96 Sunday. I'm weatherology meteorologist Laura Lockwood on West Point's 107.9 The Bull.
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11: A heat advisory begins at noon tomorrow and remains in effect until 10 p.m. Monday night. Thunderstorms likely overnight, otherwise cloudy skies expected. Lows dip down to about 62, southeast winds 8 to 15 miles per hour. Overcast skies again Friday, chance for storms, highs level off around 80. I'm weatherology meteorologist Laura Lockwood on West Point's 107.9 The Bull.
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8: A heat advisory begins at noon tomorrow and remains in effect until 10 p.m. Monday night. Thunderstorms likely overnight, otherwise cloudy skies expected. Those dip down to about 62, southeast winds 8 to 15 miles per hour. Overcast skies again Friday, chance for storms, highs level off around 80. I'm weatherology meteorologist Laura Lockwood on West Point's 107.9 The Bull.
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3: A heat advisory begins at noon tomorrow and continues until 10 p.m. Monday night. Lows level off around 62. Overnight, under overcast skies, with thunderstorms likely. Winds out of the southeast, 8 to 15 miles an hour. Cloudy skies expected again Friday. Chance of thunderstorms. High temperatures reach up to 80. I'm weatherology meteorologist Megan Mulford on West Point's 107.9 The Bull.
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1: Heat advisory begins at noon tomorrow and continues until 10 p.m. Monday night. Chance of rain showers today. Otherwise, cloudy skies expected. High temperatures reach up to 80. Southeasterly winds 8 to 15 miles an hour. Lows level off around 65 tonight. Partly cloudy skies. Highs level off around 93 tomorrow. Mainly clear skies. I'm weatherology meteorologist Megan Mulford on West Point's 107.9 The Bull.
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1: I'm Connie Green in the KTIC News Center, which is sponsored by TNT Coins in Fremont, buying and appraising coins, silver, jewelry, and collectibles. A disturbance Wednesday afternoon at 17th and Hickory in Stanton ends in the arrest of a repeat offender by the Stanton County Sheriff's Office. When officers arrived, 38-year-old Rick Restow of Stanton was driving away from the scene. He was stopped and found to be under the influence and was arrested for driving while intoxicated. A breath test registered more than twice the legal limit. Restow has four prior DWI convictions and has a court date next month. This according to Stanton County Sheriff Mike Unger. Setting the cruise control on your vehicle to match the posted speed limit will come in handy next week. KTIC's Doug Anderson visits with West Point's police chief, John Adams.
2: Doug Anderson for KTIC News, as today we're joined by Police Chief John Adams from the West Point Police Department. They're going to be cracking down on the speeders a little bit with a little enforcement. Tell us a little bit about that.
3: NHTSA. And then the state of Nebraska got together. They're doing a speed prevention coming up starting on the 27th, and it runs through August 9th. Theory is they want you to take speeding seriously. They have it set up to where we're not giving breaks, is what they said. We do pretty good about being fair about warnings and whatnot, but from the 27th to the 9th, we're going to have extra patrols on the highway through here, through town, Highway 275 mainly. Probably a little on 32, and officers are going to be looking for speeders, and yeah, there may not be any warnings. It may just be tickets.
2: So once again, just a reminder, if the speed limit's 60 miles an hour, if the speed limit's 55 miles an hour, or 25 coming through town.
3: 45, 30, it's 30 through town. Make sure you slow down. We're going to be watching for you next week.
1: Thank you, Doug. Thank you, Chief Adams of the West Point Police Department, for making us aware of that special enforcement. Speeding tickets not only take points from your driver's license, have costly court fines, but will also cause an increase in your vehicle insurance rates. Excess speeding is also a very serious safety hazard, not only endangering other motorists, but drivers and passengers as well. County fairs are keeping many of us busy right now, and after that, the focus for area families will be back-to-school preparations. One last week of the West Point Public Schools Summer Food Program, you must sign up by Monday, July 27th at 8 a.m. You can do so online at wpcadets.org/page/summer-food-program for details. A recall of a popular healthy soup is underway. The pull-top mechanism on cans of Amy's Organic Lentil Soup low-sodium version have a defect which could spoil the contents of the can. The 14.5-ounce cans of Amy's Organic Lentil Soup with defective lids shipped to over 20 states, including Iowa and Colorado. Full information is at FDA.gov. We've been seeing scammers utilize the fake court and traffic fines and the grandparent scam. Lately, scammers are targeting people who have been convicted of crimes, served their time, and are now back in the community, usually saying that the former inmate has unpaid fines. Here's one starting to make the rounds in Nebraska. Scammers pose as the Nebraska Department of Revenue, saying you have a tax refund coming and they need your banking information in order to deposit that money in your account. Of course, as soon as you comply with that fake statement, your accounts are cleaned out. Government agencies will always use the U.S. Postal Service to send you a letter to notify you of any changes. The Nebraska Attorney General's office advises us to always verify where those suspicious messages are coming from by contacting the agency directly. Those are the latest stories from the KTIC News Center.
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0: Well, once again, we're going to have a heat advisory that'll go into effect at noon tomorrow and stay in effect till 10 p.m. on Monday, as it is going to be a warm one over the next few days. A 40% chance of showers and thunderstorms before 9 o'clock this morning. Temperature-wise, we'll aim for a high of 81. Winds will be out of the south at around 10 to 15. For tonight, we'll see a few clouds with a low run around 65. For your Saturday, sunshine, sunny and hot, high of 95. Saturday evening, we'll see a low of 71. For your Sunday, sunny and hot, high of 97. Winds out of the south at 15 to 20. Sunday nights, 20% chance of showers. And again, we'll dip back down to a low of 75. And then on Monday, sunny and hot, high of 97. Southwest winds at 5 to 10 miles per hour, with the winds gusting up to near 15. That is your Bullseye weather forecast, as we take a quick glance at some temperatures real quick across northeast Nebraska this morning. As our friends over in Norfolk sitting at 66, Columbus sitting at 68, Fremont 67, friends in Blair at 65, Tecumseh 65, light rain in 66 in Sioux City, and right here in the hearts of cattle country, we sit at about 66 degrees here at West Point's 107.9 The Bull.
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0: 107.9 of the Bull. That is Brent Eldridge right there. A little beat of the music as we officially get a Friday morning rolling along. You're out of the 24th day of July. We're glad to have you hanging out with us this morning. Did see a little rain overnight. Not as much as we wanted. About 1,500 in the rain gauge. Again, 0.15 in the rain gauge here for you this morning. We are continuing to see some light scattered showers across parts of our listening area. Our friends in Decatur, Macy, Winnebago, up to Sioux City and into western Iowa, all still seeing some light showers at this hour. Those showers are kind of gradually pushing their way off to the east. But again, just 1,500 of rain fell overnight into this morning here in West Point. Well, I tell you, we got a fun day ahead here inside the Deers Ford Lincoln Studios. We have the Dodge County Fair Radio Takeover that officially will get underway just inside the 7 o'clock hour. We'll be joined by a few of the Dodge County Fair Board members, including Houston Moseman, Lori Helgenberger, and Elisa Scholl. All going to be coming back for another day of fun. We'll talk Dodge County Fair for two straight hours. And also, you'll have an opportunity to have a little fun as well. You'll have a chance to win some tickets to the Tractor Pull, along with a demo derby, and then the big concert with Frankie Ballard as well. So again, we'll talk Dodge County Fair during the Dodge County Fair Radio Takeover coming up later this morning from 7 to 9. You don't want to miss it. Let's get to a check of sports here this morning. With that, we send it over to Mr. Joel Janacek here at 107.9 The Bull.
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2: I'm Joel Janacek. Seniors Area Legion Baseball Tournaments get underway today at the B4 area in Wahoo. Platte River will play York at 4 p.m. At the B5 in O'Neill, it'll be West Point versus Albion at 4 o'clock. At the C1 in Plainview, Whistler Pilger Dodge Owls will play Creighton at 7 o'clock tonight. At the C2 in Wakefield, it's Pender versus Friend at 4 o'clock, followed by Takema Herman versus Wakefield at 7 p.m. And in the C3 area tournament hosted by Hooper Scribner, Hooper Scribner will play Malcolm at 7 o'clock. Nebraska baseball will be one of four teams to take part in the 2027 battle at the ballpark at the San Antonio Mission's Nelson W. Wolf Municipal Stadium February 26th through the 28th. The Huskers will be joined by Air Force, Army, and Notre Dame as part of a three-day tournament at the home of the San Diego Padres AA affiliate. The weekend tournament will have two games per day, with each team playing each other in a round-robin format. The SEC Conference had its annual media days this week for football. During yesterday's panel, legendary former Alabama head coach and current analyst Nick Saban was asked what conference he thought was the best in college football.
3: Whoever wins a national championship doesn't define who has the best conference.
4: Mm-hmm.
3: I think the best conference gets defined by how many good teams do you have from top to bottom, and I think the SEC has a lot of good teams from top to bottom. So I do think that the Big Ten has had three really, really good football teams. I mean, Michigan had a great team, beat us in overtime in the playoffs, you know, 3 years ago. Ohio State, Indiana, they had really, really good teams. We continued last year. We had five teams in the playoffs, you know, as an SEC conference, which says that there's, you know, pretty good depth in this league. A couple other teams, Vanderbilt and Texas, could have got in. So there's a lot of good teams in the SEC. I think every coach is trying to get his team to play at the highest level possible and hopefully get the best results possible. And if that leads to a championship, that's the ultimate goal.

0: not. If you leave, you're leaving an SEC school to go to an SEC school. It's a little different. I'm leaving Tulane. But it was challenging to do it. I wouldn't have done it any other way. I may have, on the front end of taking this job, maybe not been at my best every second for Florida because I wanted to make sure I left Tulane the right way. If any university had told me I couldn't coach in the playoff game, I don't think I'd have taken the job just because I couldn't leave the team I had coached all year.
1: The Big Ten Conference will host its football media days next week. For KTIC Sports, I'm Joel Janacek.
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3: In baseball, Dominic Smith came in clutch for the Braves.
4: Runners ready to take off on contact. 1-1 pitch hit well. Deep right field. Going back. He just took him deep downtown. It's a three-run homer right on into the chop house. Braves take the lead on the three-run bomb by Dom Smith. That is now 5-3 Atlanta.
3: You heard it all on the Braves radio network. They defeated the Padres 6-5. Atlanta leads the NL East by 4.5 games. The Blue Jays topped the Rays 3-1, but Tampa Bay still leads the AL East by 2 games. And the Twins rallied to defeat the Guardians 3-1. Cleveland is 1.5 games back of the White Sox in the AL Central. James Outman hit the go-ahead 3-run shot in the 7th inning as the Tigers beat the Royals 4-3. Detroit is 4 games out of the final wild card spot in the AL. And the Diamondbacks topped the Cardinals 10-6.
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10: 6:22, now the time, here into 107.9 of the Bull. Dougie Anderson, glad to be hanging out with you, as again, it is going to be a warm one this upcoming weekend. We're going to see heat advisory go into effect tomorrow and stay in effect till 10 p.m. on Monday. So again, Saturday, Sunday, and Monday, we're going to see those temperatures with the heat index into the triple digits. And again, going to be hot and sticky over the next few days. We'll do our best to continue to keep you in touch with the latest information. And again, that also means you need to make sure you're keeping your livestock hydrated, keeping your pets hydrated, and also yourself hydrated. If you must be working outdoors in the heat over the weekend, take plenty of breaks, drink plenty of water, and just be extra careful as you're working away this weekend in the heat. On the way, Ellen Langley going to team up with Riley Green in a bit. But right now, why don't we just dance? It's Josh Turner, 107.9 The Bull. Happy Friday.

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1: I was all but 22, I think, at the time. I'd been out on the road, lonely at night. And it'd been a while

0: 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I tell you, it's going to be a fun weekend in Beamer, Nebraska, as Beamer Play Days officially gets underway. It starts tonight with the Beamer High School Alumni Banquet that'll be at the Legion Hall in Beamer, a run from about 5 to 8 p.m. Then also this evening, the Fire Department softball game. That'll have volunteer fire departments from Beamer, West Point, Wisner, and Bancroft, and enjoy a little softball coming up this evening. A full day of activities coming up tomorrow include the cornhole tournament, the cow chip bingo, also an opportunity to enjoy some coffee and pie at the Legion Hall tomorrow morning. We'll have water fights, a pitch tournament, a foam party as well. Don't forget the parade at 2 o'clock tomorrow afternoon. Following the parade, enjoy some cold beverages in the beer garden. They'll have free inflatables throughout the afternoon. We'll have an opportunity to play some bingo as well. Also, tomorrow afternoon, it's the Kitty and Adult Tractor Pull at 3 o'clock. And then also, they'll have some live music throughout the afternoon and into the evening. And again, it's going to be an opportunity to be part of the fun with the street dance starting at 6 p.m. They'll have music by Beamer alumni, Gotcha Covered. And again, that'll start at 6 p.m. And of course, plenty of great food options available as well during Beamer Play Days. And then coming up on Sunday, they'll have the Beamer Fire and Rescue and their Golf Scramble. Check-in for that will be at 8:30 on Sunday morning, and that'll take place at the Indian Trails Country Club right there in Beamer. 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It's 6:31 now the time, temperature-wise, and at about 66 degrees. And again, about 15 hundredths in the rain gauge from last night.
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2: I'm Connie Green in the KTIC News Center, which is sponsored by TNT Coins in Fremont. The arrest of a repeat offender by the Stanton County Sheriff's Office Wednesday when 38-year-old Rick Ristow of Stanton was arrested for drinking while intoxicated. He has four prior convictions. A speeding enforcement expected next week, according to West Point Police Chief John Adams. He encourages all motorists to follow the speed limits. The Offutt Air Force Base Defenders of Freedom Air and Space Show is coming up in early August. Details on how to obtain a free parking pass and other information available online at defendersoffreedomairshows.com. That's defendersoffreedomairshows.com. Those are the latest stories from the KTIC News Center.
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3: Well, hopefully you were able to get out and enjoy yesterday because the heat is on the way, my friends. We are going to see a heat advisory that will go into effect from noon to Saturday to 10 p.m. on Monday for the entire listening area. A 40% chance of showers yet this morning. We'll see cloudy skies with a high of 81 today. Winds will be out of the south at around 10 to 15. Tonight, then, a few clouds with a low right around 65. Then the heat rolls in for tomorrow. Mostly sunny with a high of 95. Tomorrow evening, a few clouds and a low of 71. Then for your Sunday, sunny and hot with a high of 97. Sunday night, we'll call for a 20% chance of showers. And again, we'll dip back down to a low of 75. And then on Monday, sunny and hot, we'll climb for an afternoon high of 97. That is your Bullseye weather forecast. Again, we did see a little bit of rain last night. Brought about 15 hundredths to the rain gauge. 15 hundredths was in the rain gauge from last night into this morning here at West Point's 107.9 The Bull. Ag information is out of the way in just a little bit. Don't forget, top of the hour, it'll be Dodge County Fair Radio Takeover. You won't want to miss that coming up from 7 to 9, here's Terry Clark.

0: Terry Clark and I Just Want to Be Mad. 107.9 to the Bull. That one taking you back to the 90s here out of the Morning Stampede. On the way in just a little bit, Agribusiness Update is on the way. 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
2: Green futures end of the day mostly higher yesterday. We are higher for the most part again here in the overnight session. Chad Moyer with you and a recap of the ag markets. Let's go to the overnight session in the ECBOT here this morning. Last trade, September corn up 1.25 at 4.65 1/4. December up 1.5. March is up 1.75. August soybeans are up 6.25 at 12.43 3/4. November up 4.75. January up 4.75 as well. August bean oil down 73. August soybean meal is up 2.80 a ton. Kansas City September wheat is up 8.5 at 7.68 1/4. December up 7.75 and March is up 6.75 this morning. A hot and dry weather outlook for the Midwest to end the month and start August kind of underpinned the higher market for corn and soybeans yesterday. Soybean prices are at 4-year highs now. They've been higher in 4 of the last 5 sessions. Corn prices retesting to July highs. They are trading kind of in a counter-seasonal pattern right now. In the meantime, profit-taking pressured the wheat market. In the outside markets, reports of strikes against a couple of Saudi oil tankers in the Red Sea has sent Brent crude oil prices back around $100 a barrel. Of course, USDA releases a couple of cattle-related reports today, cattle on feed report, and the biannual cattle inventory report. Both of those come out at 2 o'clock this afternoon. This week's Wheat Quality Council crop tour concluded with a better-than-expected average spring wheat yield, 48 bushels to the acre. The U.S. dollar reached a 3-week high yesterday as higher energy prices elevated expectations for an interest rate hike. Soybean export commitments now 1.52 billion bushels for the current marketing year. That's ahead of where USDA says we'd be this time of year. Corn export commitments are up 24% from a year ago, 3.41 billion bushels. Overnight in crude oil, September crude oil is down 3.18 at 89.01. Again, at last check in the grains, corn 1 to 2 higher. Soybeans are up 3 to 6. Wheat in Kansas City is 4 to 8 higher. Livestock futures yesterday on the mercantile, we were higher for cattle, mostly higher in hogs. August live cattle 220 higher, 225.40. October up 217. December up $1.87. August feeder cattle 260 higher, 343.77. September up 365 and October up 360. Lean hogs, August up 70 at 102.15. October up 55. December up 30. Class 3 milk futures, August down 31 yesterday, 17.62. Cash cattle country yesterday did see additional trade take place. Dressed cattle trading at 365 for the most part, down 12 to 15 from the prior week. Southern live cattle at 230, 7 to 8 lower. Nebraska's moved just shy of 15,000 head. Beef cutouts lower, choice down 63, selects down $1.82. Hog trade, Iowa, Minnesota, the average 102.21, up 74. Carcass value up 98. The terminals, barrels and gilts steady at 65. Sows, 38 to 42. Chad Moyer reporting.
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5: 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Beneath Nebraska skies, the day opens up around you. And that's the beauty of it. Jump feet first into a wonder-filled getaway. Or settle into a self-care weekend that moves at the speed of a hammock. 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

There you go. It's Alabama, and guess what? Time to hurry it. I don't know why. It's 6:48 now, the time. Couple of different holidays celebrated today. We'll tell you what those are with our friends from NationalDayCalendar.com in about 3 minutes. But right now, it's Brett Young. Your mercy.

0: have mercy. Have mercy.
1: There you go. It's Brent Young and Mercy, Northeast Nebraska's number one choice. It's 6:51 now. The time the gang has officially arrived. We'll hear from them in just a little bit. Dodge County Fair Board members Lisa Scholl, Lori Helgenberger, and Houston Mosman are here to be part of the fun with the Dodge County Fair Radio Takeover. Details in just a little bit. A couple of different holidays celebrated today. Today we celebrate National Drive-Through Day. Yep, that convenience of not having to get out of the car to enjoy a meal, as today, National Drive-Through Day. Also today, we celebrate National Cousins Day, whether you love them or maybe not a big fan of your cousin. Hopefully you love them. But anyways, today we celebrate National Cousins Day. And then also, if you're going to have a drink today, it needs to have tequila in it, because today we celebrate National Tequila Day. So once again, those are a few of the holidays that get to be celebrated today. 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We'll put a wrap to the 6 o'clock hour and have a quick little visit with our friends from the Dodge County Fair Board as we officially get ready to have the Dodge County Fair Radio Takeover underway in just minutes here on 107.9 The Bull.
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5: We're a mile north of Beamer here, and looks like we got about 90 hundreds.
6: The left lane going south on Highway 9 out of Pender is blocked.
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1: All right, 6:55, and now the time here on the Morning Stampede, as once again, we are glad to have you along with us for the ride. I will, let's see, we got to get Lisa's mic rolling along here so she can be part of the fun here. We get, let's see, no. All right, well, we'll get it going here in just a little bit. But again, we're here joined by Houston Mosman, along with Lori Helgenberger and Lisa Scholl, and good morning.
9: Good morning.
1: And, of course, we're glad to have you guys here with us this morning, as it's going to be the Dodge County Fair Radio Takeover from 7 until 9. And I know, Houston, preparations kind of have already began, haven't they?
9: Yeah, we've been working on getting the fairgrounds ready for the last, you know, good 7 to 10 days here. So we had our 4-H cleanup night the other night with all the 4-H families. We appreciate all their help.
1: And, again, you're going to have an opportunity to win some tickets. We'll have tickets to the tractor pull. We'll have tickets to the demo derby. We'll also have some tickets to the concert, of course, as well, with Frankie Ballard. And you're going to have to maybe answer some trivia questions as well, right, Lori? You come up with a good trivia?
10: Yes, we've got a whole slate of trivia questions.
1: All right, Lisa, we'll get to you in just a little bit. I know for some reason your microphone just doesn't want to work. Does that mean...
11: Shucks.
1: Oh, man. Just going to have to yell. But anyways, we'll talk more about the Dodge County Fair coming up here in just minutes. Keep it locked here on 107.9 of the Bull. As we put a wrap to the 6 o'clock hour, a little music from Toby Keith teaming up with Willie Nelson.

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1: 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Arrests on the Washington County Sheriff's activity summary for this past week include a 56-year-old male for driving under suspension and a warrant in Fort Calhoun, a 22-year-old male for driving under suspension at Highway 75 and Back Bar Lane, a 31-year-old male for a warrant, and a 34-year-old male for felony driving under revocation in the 4500 block of Highway 75. Also on Sheriff Mike Robinson's report, a theft, an incident of identity theft in the 5900 block of County Road P25, and among other matters, a dump truck losing rocks on Highway 3031 that had damaged 8 vehicles. Going from foster care into adulthood can be a bumpy ride for those children who have spent considerable time in foster care. Some of that uncertainty due to fluctuating finances. Iowa is changing a few things in its foster care system to make it less harsh for those foster kids aging out of the system. Iowa Governor Kim Reynolds, in seeing similar action by First Lady Melania Trump, announced this week that the state will no longer use Social Security survivor benefits to help pay for foster care. Instead, those federal benefits will be set aside to help qualifying children when they leave the foster care system. Foster parents will see a continuation of federal funds to help cover the costs of tending to foster kids placed in their homes. The Offutt Air Force Base Defenders of Freedom Air and Space Show is coming up in early August. Parking on base will be permitted, but you need to get a free pass for that event. Details on how to obtain that free pass and other information available online at defendersoffreedomairshow.com. That's defendersoffreedomairshow.com. A nationwide recall of a generic version of allergy medication is underway. The Unique Pharmaceutical Laboratories are recalling antihistamine drugs used to treat seasonal allergies. This after a pharmacy technician noted discoloration on the product and found that the drug ranitidine had been mixed in. Ranitidine is often prescribed for those with heartburn. The generic drug being recalled is pharmaceutically known as cetirizine hydrochloride. The recalled products have an expiration date of October 2028. Details online at FDA.gov. That's FDA.gov. West Point's Lions Club Adult Prom Fundraiser will be held Saturday, September 12th at the Beamer Ballroom in Beamer. Nikki Schmader has the details.
2: So we will begin with the social hour, and then we have a catered meal that is being done by Jeanette Marks. It's a beef, veggie, potato meal. It's going to be a great meal, and then dancing from then on.
1: Tickets for a table of eight are $300. 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Tickets purchased after August 1st are $55. For tickets, you can call Angie at 402-841-2757 or Doug at 402-317-8458. Those are the latest stories from the KTIC News Center.
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5: Heat advisory from noon Saturday to 10 p.m. on Monday for the entire Bull listening area. Today, a 40% chance of showers, mainly before 9 a.m. Mostly cloudy with a high near 81. South winds 5 to 10 miles per hour with gusts as high as 15 miles per hour. Tonight, partly cloudy with a low around 65. South winds 5 to 10 miles per hour. Saturday, mostly sunny with a high near 95. South wind 5 to 10 miles per hour. Saturday night, partly cloudy with a low around 71. South winds 5 to 10 miles per hour. Sunday, sunny and hot with a high near 97. South winds 10 to 15 miles per hour with gusts as high as 25. Sunday night, a 20% chance of showers and thunderstorms after midnight. Mostly clear with a low around 75. South winds 10 to 15 miles per hour with gusts as high as 25. Monday, sunny and hot with a high near 97. Southwest winds 5 to 10 miles per hour. Winds could gust as high as 15.
6: All right, thank you very much there, Houston. Currently, right out here in the hearts of cattle country, 67 degrees in West Point.
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0: There you go. It's Gretchen Wilson. Guess what? We are here for the party as the party is officially underway with the Dodge County Fair Board. And yes, Lisa's going to be able to talk now.
1: Yay.
0: So once again, her mic is up and running. Lori's mic is up and rolling. Houston, your mic's up and rolling. We're ready to go, aren't we?
2: We're good to go.
3: I think we're good to go.
1: Game day, Doug.
0: What'd you say?
1: It's game day.
0: It is game day. And I tell you, we brought the A team with us.
2: I was really hoping after the National Tequila Day, he was going to have some tequila-based drinks in here for us, but there's nothing here.
3: No, yeah. There is nothing.
0: You ever had tequila in your coffee?
2: No.
1: You've ever had tequila on ice cream?
0: Ooh.
1: Now that's worth it.
0: Now that might be worth it. So once again, we might find a way to celebrate National Tequila Day with the Dodge County Fair Board. But again, it's going to be lots of fun. We're going to talk all things Dodge County Fair. In just a few minutes, we're actually going to talk a little bit about some of the things that have actually kind of gotten underway already at the Dodge County Fair. Even though it's not officially underway, they do have some events that happened prior to the fair. And we'll touch on those events in just a few minutes. But to get you there, we got a special request. What do we have, Lori?
3: We have Jason Aldean with the Big Green Tractor.

0: Jason Aldean right there, the Big Dorito Tractor, coming to you live inside of the Deers Ford Lincoln Studios as the Dodge County Fair Radio Takeover officially underway, brought to you in part by our good friends at the Dodge County Fair, along with our friends as well at Scribner Bank, and also our friends at Sangre Pica Construction, making this broadcast possible here this morning. And again, as we mentioned, Dodge County Fair kind of already underway, Houston.
1: Yeah, official start day Wednesday, July 29th, but we've had some 4-H events go on already. And this last week, the horse show happened, so we had our horse exhibitors take part in their horse show at Christensen Field in Fremont. We also had our archery contest last night at Dodge in the Dodge Auditorium, and that was our first year having a 4-H archery contest. So.
0: And then, Lori, what other activities kind of happened prior to the fair?
2: Well, the shooting sports are coming up. That will be on Saturday. I believe the trap shooting is in Valley. Is that right, Lisa?
3: It is. The trap shooting will be in Valley. Check in at 8, and the shoot will start at 8:30, so that's usually a fairly well-attended event. We'll also have BB gun and air rifle. That'll happen Sunday, and that's back in Dodge. So we get a couple events here over the weekend just to enjoy some heat.
1: And then I think on Tuesday is really when we kind of kick some things off with a lot of our check-in and registration, or exhibits start rolling in for the static exhibits and livestock start coming in. And then Wednesday, all that stuff gets judged. And then we roll into open class check-in after that, which I think Lori's got updates there.
2: Yes, we do. For our open class exhibits this year, we kind of did a little bit of changing in the fair book, which is online or on the fair app. So for those of you who are open class exhibitors, encourage you to check out some new categories. There's some basket displays and also some categories using the fair theme, which is Stars, Stripes, and Carnival Lights.
0: And again, you're in for a special treat at this year's Dodge County Fair. They'd love to have you be a part of it. Get those exhibits ready for the open class. And again, we're going to talk more about it, but you guys are going to have a new carnival on the site this year for the fair. It's going to be kind of exciting.
1: Yeah, we had a joint effort with some other local county fairs to bring a new carnival into the area, so we'll have Max Carnival coming in. If anyone was over in Oakland this couple weeks ago for the Burke County Fair, same carnival up there. If you're currently up in Wayne at the Wayne County Fair, they were up there as well. So we're very excited to have them here. We've had a lot of good feedback on them.
0: And again, we'll talk more about how you can get those wristbands in advance and things like that coming up here in just a bit. But right now, we do need to send it over to the sports desk real quick and get a sports update with Joel Yonacek here on 107.9 The Bull.
4: More of Nebraska's best country warming up in the bullpen. 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
5: I'm Joel Yonacek. Seniors Area Legion baseball tournaments get underway today at the B4 area in Wahoo. Platte River will play York at 4 p.m. At the B5 in O'Neill, it'll be West Point versus Albion at 4 o'clock. At the C1 in Plainview, Whistler Pilger Dodge Owls will play Creighton at 7 o'clock tonight. At the C2 in Wakefield, it's Pender versus Friend at 4 o'clock, followed by Takema Herman versus Wakefield at 7 p.m. And in the C3 area tournament hosted by Hooper Scribner, Hooper Scribner will play Malcolm at 7 o'clock. Nebraska baseball will be one of four teams to take part in the 2027 battle at the ballpark at the San Antonio Mission's Nelson W. Wolf Municipal Stadium February 26th through the 28th. The Huskers will be joined by Air Force, Army, and Notre Dame as part of a three-day tournament at the home of the San Diego Padres AA affiliate. The weekend tournament will have two games per day, with each team playing each other in a round-robin format. The SEC Conference had its annual media days this week for football. During yesterday's panel, legendary former Alabama head coach and current analyst Nick Saban was asked what conference he thought was the best in college

0: time in the playoffs. You know, 3 years ago, Ohio State, Indiana, they had really, really good teams. We continued. Last year we had five teams in the playoffs, you know, as an SEC conference, which says that there's, you know, pretty good depth in this league. A couple other teams, Vanderbilt and Texas, could have got in. So there's a lot of good teams in the SEC. I think every coach is trying to get his team to play at the highest level possible and hopefully get the best results possible. And if that leads to a championship, that's the ultimate goal. But I don't think they feel pressure just because somebody else won a couple championships.
1: LSU coach Lane Kiffin made waves last season when he left Ole Miss for LSU before the end of the season. New Florida head coach John Summerall comments on having to make a similar decision while at Tulane.
2: Two situations are different. Lane and I talked as we were going through it. He's like, you and I are going through the same thing in November. I'm like, no, Lane, we're not. If you leave, you're leaving an SEC school to go to an SEC school. It's a little different. I'm leaving Tulane. But it was challenging to do it. I wouldn't have done it any other way. I may have on the front end of taking this job maybe not been at my best every second for Florida because I wanted to make sure I left Tulane the right way. If any university had told me I couldn't coach in the playoff game, I don't think I'd have taken the job just because I couldn't leave the team I had coached all year.
1: The Big Ten Conference will host its football media days next week. For KTIC Sports, I'm Joel Janacek.
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4: In baseball, Dominic Smith came in clutch for the Braves.
5: Runners ready to take off on contact. 1-1 pitch hit well. Deep right field. Going back. He just took him deep downtown. It's a three-run homer right on into the chop house. Braves take the lead on the three-run bomb by Dom Smith. That is now 5-3 Atlanta.
4: You heard it all on the Braves radio network. They defeated the Padres 6-5. Atlanta leads the NL East by 4.5 games. The Blue Jays topped the Rays 3-1, but Tampa Bay still leads the AL East by 2 games. And the Twins rallied to defeat the Guardians 3-1. Cleveland is 1.5 games back of the White Sox in the AL Central. James Outman hit the go-ahead 3-run shot in the 7th inning as the Tigers beat the Royals 4-3. Detroit is 4 games out of the final wild card spot in the AL. And the Diamondbacks topped the Cardinals 10-6.
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11: We hit all of our home runs. 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
12: I'm Alex Makovica with today's agriculture news on the Rural Radio Network. Good morning. The cost of protecting cattle prices is rising, and one market analyst says that's changing how producers are managing their risk. Livestock Risk Protection, known as LRP, remains a valuable tool for some, but KKV Trading Scott Varlick says it's becoming increasingly expensive as downside market risk grows.
11: Now we're seeing LRP is very underutilized, and reasons why, because these futures and this market is feeling like there's a lot of risk lower, and we're seeing that evidence now. So somebody has to be on the other side to sell you that protection, and those prices on those are very, very high. You're talking $150 a head, you know, $100 to $150 a head to kind of get a floor on a market that's even below where the market's at right now. So there has not been wide usage of it.
12: Varlick says many producers who normally hedge are also carrying less protection after last year's rally made it difficult to lock in profitable margins. Even so, he doesn't believe that reduced LRP participation is driving today's market action. Instead, he says most cattle remain either formula

0: There you go. It's music right there for the late Chris Ledoux. Talking County Fair on a Northeast Nebraska. So number one a choice. And we're talking all things Dodge County Fair, as the Dodge County Fair is going to be here before you know it. As put it on your calendar, set for July 29th through August 2nd. And again, we're joined by Houston Moseman, Lori Helgenberger, and Lisa Scholl for the Dodge County Fair Radio Takeover. And you guys are getting excited because things will really start to kind of heat up coming up on Thursday.
1: Yeah, Thursday we have a variety of 4-H shows. We've got the Sheep and Goat Show. We've got Bucket Calf Show, the Dairy Goat and Dairy Beef Show. And this year, I think we have 11 registered dairy cattle. Oh, wow. So that's, for us, that's really, really big dairy numbers. So that show could be a fun one to come to. We that will directly roll into the Bucket Calf Show. So we get a whole bunch of shows and a lot of chances to come see the kids showing their animals.
0: And again, it's those are some of the 4-H activities on that Thursday. What are some other activities, Lori, on Thursday?
2: Well, back to the 4-H activities, at 6:30 is the public 4-H public fashion review. That is in the exhibit hall. Always very interesting to see what the 4-H'ers have made and see them model their fashions. That will be followed by backyard gardening with Ian Peterson from the Extension office. Again, that is in the exhibit hall. Then at 8:00, we have silent disco in the beer garden. If you have never done silent disco, ton of fun.
1: And if you've never watched Silent Disco, it's yes, also a ton of fun.
2: Yeah, and really, you can have all ages out there at the same time. And yeah, it's fun to participate, fun to watch.
0: And Houston, what are a few other activities on Thursday to kind of wrap things up?
3: Yeah, the big nighttime events of the Dodge County Fair Baseball Tournament kicks off on Thursday night. So that will start at 7:00 with our first game, 5:00 with our first game that night, and also one at 7:00. And of course, the Outlaw Truck and Tractor Pull will happen that night. It starts at 7:00 as well. Gates open at 6 p.m. So you can get your tickets, $15 a piece, for the Outlaw Truck and Tractor Pull. Excited to have the Outlaw Pullers back this year.
0: And hopefully we'll keep the rain away in a way.
3: Yeah, last year we had a lot of rain leading up to fair, and the track and pit area was a little soggy, so we had to make the hard decision to cancel that event. So if you missed out on the Outlaw Pull last year, get on out to the fairgrounds this year. It's going to be a great pull. I think we got 5 or 6 classes ready to roll. If you have questions, call Al Settles or Doug Verano.
0: All right, so again, to get Dodge County Fair, got to get underway again on that Thursday, and again, they'd love to have you be a part of it. I tell you, these kids, they have worked all year round to get these 4-H exhibits ready to roll, whether it's livestock, whether it's a static exhibit. They really work their tails off, don't they?
1: Absolutely, they do. There's a lot of time and effort that goes into them, so coming out to support the kids to see it is really important.
0: And again, we'll talk more about some of the other 4-H activities that are going to be happening throughout the Dodge County Fair in Scribner. Of course, you can see a full list by logging on to their website at dodgecountyfair.org. 7:31 now the time. We'll take a quick break and we'll come back and talk more things Dodge County Fair here at 107.9 The Bull.
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5: 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A nationwide recall of a generic version of allergy medication is underway, cetirizine hydrochloride, with the expiration dates of October 2028. Details at FDA.gov. The West Point Lions Club Adult Prom Fundraiser is Saturday, September 12th in Beamer at the Ballroom. Ticket prices increase after August 1st. Details can be had by contacting Angie at 402-841-2757. Those are the latest stories from the KTIC News Center.
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0: All right, 7:35, and now the time here under the morning stampede here inside of the Deers Ford Lincoln Studios. Looking for that next new vehicle? 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We're talking carnival rides, and really, we encourage you to get those wristbands a little bit early because it can save a little money, but also help out the fair by purchasing them in advance as well.
3: 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But all that money, that if you buy it directly from us before the fair, that money comes back to the Dodge County Fair. 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
0: And where can they get those wristbands?
2: Okay, you can buy them in person at the fair office during the fair, only until Thursday. You can also buy them at the Hooper, or First Northeast Bank in Hooper, where Houston works, Swanson Insurance in Scribner, where I work, and North Bend Central High School, where Kirsten Model is. 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There's an online link on the app and on
3: Facebook.
2: The Facebook page. So encourage you to buy those pre-sale carnival tickets.
0: All right. You're in for a special treat with this year's carnival, aren't you? I tell you, it's going to be lots of fun.
2: Yeah.
0: You guys have a favorite ride?
1: All of them for me.
0: All of
1: Anything
0: them?
1: Anything that spins fast.
0: Are you serious?
1: Yeah, absolutely.
0: Did you hear that, Houston?
3: Well, I'm going to get her on one, I guess, because I want to see this. And
2: I'm more of a Ferris wheel person.
3: I'm more of a fried foods person, so, you know.
0: Hey, you know what? They're going to have that there as well. They're going to bring plenty of fried food there. And then also, I know, you know, we mentioned that it's the same one that was at the Burke County Fair. It's the same one that was at the Wayne County Fair. And I saw the looks of some of those kids getting off some of those rides.
2: Little green.
0: Little green, and then all of a sudden, where's the trash can? Let's just say that.
1: So you're coming to ride with me, right, Doug?
0: No. There's a little tractor ride that would probably be about perfect for me, don't you think?
1: Can I push you on it?
0: Sure, why not? So again, we do encourage you to get those carnival ride wristbands in advance, and again, to save a little bit of money, but also proceeds will go back to the Dodge County Fair. On the way here in just a few moments, we are going to celebrate some special birthdays and anniversaries. Who do we get to celebrate? We'll find out. Here's Tim McGraw, Something Like That.

0: Happy birthday!
1: Happy birthday!
2: Happy birthday to you!
3: Time now to celebrate local birthdays and anniversaries. 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
4: Let's celebrate some special birthdays on this Friday on the 24th day of July. Happy birthday, Miles. Love Dad, Mom, Dad, and Reed. Happy birthday, Miles Steffensmeyer from all of us here and the Bull. Happy birthday, Eunice Glissman from the staff at Colonial Haven in Beamer. And also a happy anniversary to Judy and Jim Miller from Judy Godel. Birthdays and anniversaries to celebrate on Saturday, July 25th. Happy birthday to Papa Tab. Love Bodie, Brewer, and Witz. Happy birthday to Tab Weitzenkamp. Love Connor, Emily, Tyler, Morgan, Ellie, and Tremper. Happy birthday, Grammy. Jeanette. Love Alex, Jamie, Caroline, and Theo. Happy anniversary to Nana and Papa. Love Cade. And also a happy anniversary to Ann and Rob Moseman from Colton and Elizabeth Smith. And birthdays and anniversaries to celebrate coming up on Sunday. 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
4: All right, it's 7:42 now the time here at 107.9 The Bulls, the Dodge County Fair Radio Takeover, continuing on here on Northeast Nebraska's number one choice, brought to you in part by our friends at the Dodge County Fair, Scribner Bank, and our friends at Sanger and Pika Construction, as we've been talking a little bit about some of the activities that kind of got the fair kicked off. But as you roll into Friday, Friday is really a big special day. You got the big concert and a variety of 4-H activities as well.
6: Yeah, a lot of the 4-H shows continue. I am going to back up and mention on Wednesday the poultry and rabbit show the poultry show takes place on Wednesday afternoon, as well as the ATV driving contest as well, and the rocket launch. So that will happen on Wednesday, along with our Dodge County Fair Foundation barbecue. We do roll into Friday with the swine show. We have our dog show on Friday as well, and the companion animal show that afternoon.
4: And then what are some of the other activities planned for Friday, Lori?
7: Well, on Friday is when the Dodge Legion Post 122 is going to have their bingo stand open. Of course, we have baseball games again at 5 and 7. And also at 7 o'clock in the exhibit hall, the North Bend Community Band. They are really great. If you enjoy listening to band music, come on out and listen to the North Bend Community Band. At 8 o'clock, we have the Pathfinder Chorus again. They are awesome. Encourage you to head over to the exhibit hall at 7 for the North Bend Band, followed by the Pathfinder Chorus at 8.
4: All right. And then, of course, Friday night's the big night, the big concerts.
8: Yeah, we have our big concert Friday night. Gates are going to open at 6. We are going to kick things off with Dylan Bloom, who's always a favorite at the Dodge County Fair. We've got Hayden Blount in the middle. And to close things out and have a good concert will be Frankie Ballard. And then if you still want to hear some more live music, you can hang around and we'll have Silas Creek in the Beer Garden following Frankie Ballard.
4: All right, so the after party in the Beer Garden continues on.
8: Absolutely.
4: And just a couple of fun facts about Frankie Ballard. Did you know he was actually started as a baseball player back in the day?
6: Oh, wow.
7: Oh, wow. Did yeah.
8: Like Little
7: that.
8: League?
4: What?
8: Like Little League?
4: No.
6: So didn't we all?
4: A little bigger than Little League. Little made a little farther than
7: you mean like college level?
4: Did. Yeah, he actually attended the University of Western Michigan and played college baseball. And then he actually got his big break into country music was back in 2008. Frankie won Kenny Chesney's Next Big Star competition, which, of course, then helped launch his career. And he scored now three number one hits on country music. So it's really going to be a fun show.
8: It's going to be a great show, and it looks like a beautiful evening.
4: And again, couldn't do it without your great sponsor, though, as well.
8: Absolutely. Methodist Fremont Health has been a great sponsor for us for the last few years with the concert, and we appreciate all they do for us.
4: And again, we do encourage you to get your tickets right now to opportunity to catch Dylan Bloom, Hayden Blount, and also, again, Frankie Ballard in concert. That'll be that Friday evening at this year's Dodge County Fair. And again, you're going to be in for a fun night under the stars with some great music. Speaking of Frankie Ballard, how about we play one of his number one hits? A little Sunshine and Whiskey. Take
7: Sounds
4: you to initial
7: great.
4: Response.

0: 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If your three initials match the following three letters in the same order, call 402-372-9191 within 2 minutes. You'll score today's amount. If there's no winner, The Bull adds $10.79 to the next morning's jackpot. It'll grow until we get a winner. Now, here are the three initials for you to match with Initial Response.
1: Well, once again, we have a jackpot of $215.80. 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You guys think you're going to bring a little bit of luck today?
2: We'll see.
3: Absolutely.
4: I think so.
1: All right. Well, let's get to it and see what happens here as we give the wheel a spin. At our first letter, Houston, what have we got?
2: An M. M as in Mary, or M as in Martin.
3: Or M as in Moon, I believe you've used in the past.
2: That was several years ago.
4: Or M as in Mosman.
1: Oh, there we go. So M is our first letter. Houston's never going to live Moon down. Middle initial we got for you this morning is a?
4: F. F as in Frankie, as Frankie Ballard. Or F as in FFA.
1: All right. So F is our middle initial. MF. Last initial, what do we have here?
3: X. X as in Xavier. X as in xylophone.
2: It's a very common name around here, xylophone.
3: It
2: yes.
3: is, absolutely.
1: All right, so we have the initials MFX. So we have M as in Moon, F as in Frankie, and X as in Xavier. All right. If those are your initials in the exact order, call 372-9191, and you can take the jackpot up $215.80. M-F-X. 2 minutes start right out.
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1: Well, once again, we had the initials MFX. I guess Moon Frederick Xavier was not listening this morning, Houston.
2: No, he might still be in bed, so you know.
4: Must be.
1: So, once again, we'll add another $10.79 to the jackpot coming up on Monday. So make sure you tune in on Monday for another chance for you to possibly win some cash playing Initial Response. But again, since we did not get a winner playing Initial Response, how about we get a winner, give it away a pair of tickets. You want to go Tractor Pull?
4: Tractor Pull sounds good.
1: All right, give us the details on the tractor pull again. That takes place...
2: That is on Thursday, July 30th. Gates open at 6 p.m. and the pull starts at 7 o'clock. And you can also have some fun at Silent Disco that night.
1: All right, number to dial, 402-372-9191. That's 402-372-9191. We'll hook you up with a pair of tickets to the Outlaw Truck into Tractor Pull on that Thursday evening at the Dodge County Fair. Lucky caller number... Pick a number.
4: 5.
1: 372-9191. 372-9191. We'll go lucky caller number 5, and you could be a winner to the Outlaw Truck and Tractor Pull at the Dodge County Fair coming up on that Thursday evening with your good friends here from 107.9 The Bull.

0: It's the late, great Joe Dempsey and a John Deere Greed on Northeast Nebraska's number one choice, 107.9 The Bull. And big congratulations to Danielle Learman of Beamer, Nebraska, was our winner to the Outlaw Truck and Tractor Bowl coming up on that Thursday night at the Dodge County Fair. Keep listening. More chances for you to win some tickets next hour. Going to give away some tickets to the Frankie Ballard concert, tickets to the Dembo Derby. So, again, you're going to have a chance to win coming up next hour. It is now 7:59, now the time. You're on the Morning Stampede, a minute before 8 o'clock. And, of course, weekday mornings at this time, we're able to bring you in the Morning Pledge of Allegiance. And the Pledge of Allegiance today is going to be sponsored in part by our good friends at Citizens State Bank, community-driven, future-focused, as they sponsor today's pledge. And Lisa, Lori, and Houston going to recite our morning pledge from the Dodge County Fair Board.
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0: Great job right there from Lisa, Lori, and Houston reciting our Morning Pledge of Allegiance here on 107.9 The Bull, sponsored in part by Citizens State Bank.
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4: I'm Connie Green in the KTIC News Center, which is sponsored by TNT Coins in Fremont, buying and appraising coins, silver, jewelry, and collectibles. A disturbance Wednesday afternoon at 17th and Hickory in Stanton ends in the arrest of a repeat offender by the Stanton County Sheriff's Office. When officers arrived, 38-year-old Rick Restow of Stanton was driving away from the scene. He was stopped and found to be under the influence and was arrested for driving while intoxicated. A breath test registered more than twice the legal limit. Restow has four prior DWI convictions and has a court date next month. This according to Stanton County Sheriff Mike Unger. Setting the cruise control on your vehicle to match the posted speed limit will come in handy next week. KTIC's Doug Anderson visits with West Point's Police Chief John Adams.
0: Doug Anderson for KTIC News, as today we're joined by Police Chief John Adams from the West Point Police Department. They're going to be cracking down on the speeders a little bit with a little enforcement. Tell us a little bit about that.
5: Yeah, NHTSA and then the state of Nebraska got together. They're doing a speed prevention coming up, starting on the 27th, and it runs through August 9th. Theory is they want you to take speeding seriously. They have it set up to where we're not given breaks, is what they said. We do pretty good about being fair about warnings and whatnot, but from the 27th to the 9th, we're going to have extra patrols on the highway through here, through town, Highway 275 mainly. Probably a little on 32, and officers are going to be looking for speeders, and yeah, there may not be any warnings. It may just be tickets.
0: So once again, just a reminder, if the speed limit's 60 miles an hour, if the speed limit's 55 miles an hour, or 25 coming through town.
5: 45, 30, it's 30 through town. Make sure you slow down. We're going to be watching for you next week.
4: Thank you, Doug. Thank you, Chief Adams of the West Point Police Department, for making us aware of that special enforcement. Speeding tickets not only take points from your driver's license, have costly court fines, but will also cause an increase in your vehicle insurance rates. Excess speeding is also a very serious safety hazard, not only endangering other motorists, but drivers and passengers as well. County fairs are keeping many of us busy right now, and after that, the focus for area families will be back to school preparations. One last week of the West Point Public Schools Summer Food Program, you must sign up by Monday, July 27th at 8 a.m. You can do so online at wpcadets.org/page/summer-food-program for details. A recall of a popular healthy soup is underway. The pull-top mechanism on cans of Amy's Organic Lentil Soup low-sodium version have a defect which could spoil the contents of the can. The 14.5-ounce cans of Amy's Organic Lentil Soup with defective lids shipped to over 20 states, including Iowa and Colorado. Full information is at FDA.gov. We've been seeing scammers utilize the fake court and traffic fines and the grandparent scam. Lately, scammers are targeting people who have been convicted of crimes, served their time, and are now back in the community, usually saying that the former inmate has unpaid fines. Here's one starting to make the rounds in Nebraska. Scammers pose as the Nebraska Department of Revenue, saying you have a tax refund coming and they need your banking information in order to deposit that money in your account. Of course, as soon as you comply with that fake statement, your accounts are cleaned out. Government agencies will always use the U.S. Postal Service to send you a letter to notify you of any changes. The Nebraska Attorney General's office advises us to always verify where those suspicious messages are coming from by contacting the agency directly. Those are the latest stories from the KTIC News Center.
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9: Heat advisory from noon Saturday till 10 p.m. on Monday for the entire Bull listening area. Today, a 40% chance of showers, mainly before 9 a.m., mostly cloudy with a high near 81. South winds 5 to 10 miles per hour with gusts as high as 15 miles per hour. Tonight, partly cloudy with a low around 65. South winds 5 to 10 miles per hour. Saturday, mostly sunny with a high near 95. South winds 5 to 10 miles per hour. Saturday night, partly cloudy with a low around 71. South wind 5 to 10 miles per hour. Sunday, sunny and hot with a high near 97. South winds 10 to 15 miles per hour with gusts as high as 25 miles per hour. Sunday night, a 20% chance of showers and thunderstorms after midnight, mostly clear with a low around 75. South winds 10 to 15 miles per hour with gusts as high as 25 miles per hour. Monday, sunny and hot with a high near 97. Southwest winds 5 to 10 miles per hour. Winds could gust up as high as 15 miles per hour.
0: And some temperatures real quick across the listed area. Friends in Wayne in at 66, Norfolk in at 66, Columbus some light rain in 67, light rain in 65 in Fremont, light rain in 67 in Wahoo, light rain in 65 in Tacoma. Right here in the hearts of cattle country, we are seeing cloudy skies at about 67 degrees here at West Point's 107.9 The Bull.
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There you go, Scotty McCreary and a damn straight. 11 minutes after 8 o'clock here at 107.9. The Bull Sports Headlines in just a little bit. Also, we'll talk about some of the activities going to be happening at the Dodge County Fair on that Saturday. It's a very busy day with Kids Day. Details in a bit. Here's Eric Church.

0: Eric Church right there, little Talladega in the Northeast Nebraska's number one choice. Coming to you inside the Deers Ford Lincoln Studios with the Dodge County Fair Radio Takeover. Continuing on up till 9 o'clock this morning. Joining us again, Houston Mosman, Lori Helgenberger, and also Lisa Scholl talking all things Dodge County Fair that officially gets underway coming up next week. And, you know, we've kind of been running through the days. Saturday is a pretty big day at the Dodge County Fair. Really a full day of activities for the kids and everybody, huh?
1: Yeah, Saturday is jam-packed with a ton of activities, and we always deem it our kids' day. We try to coordinate a lot more kids' activities and a lot of fun things going on. So, yeah, we also have our 4-H beef show and rabbit show on Saturday, so that will take place. Other 4-H-related activities, a time change this year. If you've come to the Dodge County 4-H Booster Premium Auction, that's a lot of words there, but the Booster Premium Auction that's been on Sunday the last couple of years, it is now at 3:30 on Saturday afternoon, so make a note of that if you want to come support the 4-H kids at the Premium Auction.
2: Yeah, so in addition to all the 4-H shows that you can take your kids to, we have Three Rivers does a bicycle rodeo for the kids. We have Story Time, always a favorite, the Kitty Tractor Pull. There'll be a karate demonstration. The carnival's going to open up around noon. We do tractor rides, so you can get your kids rides in a tractor. Face painting that the North Bend Central Dance Team does. We're going to have some, I believe we added some fire demo safety stuff, right?
3: Yes, the Dodge County Mutual Aid firemen all get together. They do activities, and then I believe Cumming County Public Power is going to be on hand and do some electrical safety demonstrations.
0: All right, so again, they'd love to see you at the Dodge County Fair on that Saturday. We'll talk more about the Dodge County Fair, and then of course I know you got the big entertainment that night as well, though, right?
3: Yeah, we do. Of course, it's the Demo Derby and Tough Trucks, which always brings in lots of people to watch. That is presented by Reckless Promotions. Gates open at 6 o'clock. And I believe we are having the hot dog eating contest again this year. Something kind of fun.
0: Houston going to try to retain his title.
1: Absolutely. Yeah.
3: Yes, he is.
1: Got to go over 40 this
2: I've
1: year.
2: I've heard a rumor there might be a couple fair board members in riding a donkey as well. So
0: oh boy.
2: You just never know what might happen.
1: I think our friends at Deers said they were going to provide the donkey. So yeah.
3: I think, too, they did. No, it was a burro.
1: A burro.
0: Oh,
2: also,
0: man.
2: Also, if we... on Saturday, while we're talking riding donkeys, we've got some wine, beer, and whiskey tasting.
0: Ooh.
2: So I feel like you could do that and then ride the donkey.
3: Yes.
2: So I also know this year we're going to have some featured shots, Jello shots.
0: Ooh.
2: And pudding shots that are going to be available in the wine, beer, and whiskey tasting. So we added a donations coordinator this year, and she's absolutely amazing. But she also has a little side gig of making shots. So,
3: And we have sampled a few. They are excellent.
0: I don't know.
3: You don't want to miss the wine, beer, and whiskey tasting.
0: Right up your alley, right, Houston?
1: Yeah, I don't get into the Jello and pudding shots. And I would love to see Lisa try all the pudding shots.
2: Oh, man. I've got a thing with pudding. I'm out.
0: All right.
3: So 5 o'clock in the exhibit hall.
0: 5 o'clock in the exhibit hall if you want to try a Jello shot.

0: Grayson Krause is going to be playing for your listening entertainment while you're having your Jell-O and pudding shots. And
1: line dancing.
0: Sarah Baltzer is going to do line dancing lessons. So we're changing up the whole wine, beer, and whiskey tasting routine. So could be lots of fun in the exhibit hall.
2: I have a feeling that will be lots of fun.
3: Oh, and I do want to mention the Francis Brothers in the beer garden after the demo derby or towards the end of the demo derby, and I think you could take your line dancing lessons and apply them out there because we all know what a mean country performer that the Francis Brothers are with the line dancing.
0: That's right.
3: So, sorry, Jeremy, but you got to add some country to your playlist.
0: Yeah,
3: there.
0: At least a few. You need to coordinate with Sarah on a line dancing song.
2: And again, we'll talk more about some of the other activities that'll wrap up the Dodge County Fair coming up onto that Sunday. But again, Saturday, that sounds like, man, you're in for a special treat, aren't you?
1: Maybe if we're lucky, you'll ride in the donkey as well.
2: Ooh, I don't know about that. We'll think about that one.
3: Yeah. I feel like the donkey should be more of the mud volleyball tournament that morning. We forgot to mention mud volleyball.
1: Yeah.
3: That might fit in better there. I think there's still team spots open.
1: Do you think you could play mud volleyball in a donkey costume?
2: In a donkey costume?
3: Well, I actually have donkey basketball.
0: Oh, you have a donkey costume?
2: I do have a donkey costume.
0: Oh, my gosh.
1: You're hired.
0: Yes, you are hired.
2: I actually got a picture. I'll show the proof of that coming up here in just a few moments. On the way, Chad's got an agribusiness update. We'll continue to talk more things with the Dodge County Fair. Keep it locked here as the Dodge County Fair radio takeover continues on with 107.9 of the Bull.
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9: All right, thanks very much there, Doug. Let's take a look at Ag Information here on a Friday on the Bull. A new fiscal year is underway for the Nebraska Corn Board, and it comes with a lineup of new and growing initiatives funded through the Corn Checkoff for 26-27 here in Nebraska. Every dollar directed through the strategic plan organizes checkoff investments around four pillars: education, promotion, market development, and research, and a clear focus on the return of those investments generate for Nebraska corn farmers and the state's economy. Nebraska Corn Board continues to collaborate with state, national, and international partners like AFAN, National Corn Growers, U.S. Grains and Bioproducts Council, U.S. Meat Export Federation as well. Under demand, under education and promotion, Nebraska Corn Board is expanding its partnership with the Omaha Supernovas. They continue to partnership in the Ag in the Classroom and the Big Ten Network, spreading the message about homegrown ethanol and E15. Market development programs continue to drive demand for Nebraska corn through ethanol, trade, and livestock expansion and emerging market opportunities. They'll continue demonstrations on E30 and non-flex fuel vehicles. Beyond road on-road transportation, they continue to evaluate ethanol opportunities in sustainable aviation fuel and maritime shipping as well. Livestock development remains a key priority. Global trade issues continue. Nebraska corn remains committed to engaging with current trade dynamics as well. And then in the areas of research, actively driving demand and profitability here. Six new end uses projects spanning bio-based policy.

0: Former coatings, industrial chemicals, human nutrition, all in development, potential to unlock quite a bit of demand as well. If you'd like to get more information on some of these priorities, full story is up on my blog. USDA reports commercial red meat production in the U.S. was 4.39 billion pounds in the month of June. That's up 4% from the same time a year ago. Beef production was 2.11 billion pounds, 1% above last year. Cattle slaughter down 2%. Live weights were up 39 pounds. Pork production, 2.27 billion pounds, up 7% on the year. Hog slaughter was up 5%. Average live weights were up 3 pounds. On a state-by-state basis, Nebraska red meat production up 5% in June. 636 million pounds. Iowa up 9%, 737 million pounds. In the first 6 months of this year, commercial red meat production was down 2% from 2025. American Farm Bureau Federation President Zippy Duvall commended yesterday the House passage of a budget framework that does include market relief for farmers. He says they applaud members of the House of Representatives for recognizing the economic toll facing farm country and advancing farm aid as part of their reconciliation package. Couple of other news notes. The CME Group has announced the launch of its Agriculture Index. It's a broad-based price benchmark designed to track the aggregate performance of five sectors fundamental to the global farm economy. Grains, oilseeds, livestock, dairy, and lumber will be a part of that index moving forward. That's Ag Information here at KTIC. Chad Moyer reporting.
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0: 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Grain trade is lower to start the day with profit taking moving in ahead of the weekend in both the commodities and crude oil. The market conditions, though, are still very bullish with the weather ahead looking hot and dry for both the U.S. and the EU. The good to excellent rating for French corn has taken a hit again, falling another 2 points last week to just 38%, down 31 percentage points from a year ago. Wheat futures are lower, though the Russia-Ukraine conflict continues to escalate, with Russia claiming to have hit three Ukraine ports, including Odessa, overnight. Soybeans are slightly lower as well. New crop soybean sales were again strong last week at 56.5 million bushels. That put new crop sales just shy of 226 million bushels and at a four-year high. September corn is down 5.5 at 458.5. December down 5.5 at 482. August soybeans down 2.5 at 1235. November down 3.25 at 1240.5. September Chicago wheat down 21.75 at 674.5. December down 21.25 at 692.5. Kansas City September wheat is down 19.5 at 740.25. December down 19.75 at 756. August live cattle up 220 at 225.40. October up 217 at 221.37. August feeders up 260 at 343.77. September up 365 at 339.85. August lean hogs up 70 cents at 102.15. October up 55 at 88.90. 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
12: The left lane going south on Highway 9 out of Pender is blocked.
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15: A heat advisory begins at noon tomorrow and continues until 10 p.m. Monday night. Slight chance of rain showers today. Otherwise, cloudy skies expected. Highs level off around 80. Winds out of the south, 8 to 15 miles an hour. Partly cloudy skies tonight. Lows level off around 65. Partly cloudy tomorrow. Highs level off around 93. I'm weatherology meteorologist Megan Mulford on West Point's 107.9 The Bull.
16: All right, 8:36, now the time. Dodge County Fair Radio Takeover continuing on, brought to you in part by the Dodge County Fair, Scribner Bank, and Singer and Pica Construction. All part of the fun with the Dodge County Fair Board this morning with Lisa, Lori, and Houston. And again, we've touched on the activities that are kind of happening prior to the fair, the activities coming up on that Thursday, Friday, and Saturday. But then you kind of wrap things up on that Sunday, but really, still a pretty busy day on that Sunday of the fair.
17: Yeah, we pack a lot of activities in that final day of fair, starting off with the 4-H Council pancake feed that morning at the Moore Auditorium, followed by the community church service, which this year I believe is being sponsored by the Faith Ambassadors Parishes. So come out for some breakfast and church in that morning.
16: And then also, what are some of the other activities, Lori?
18: Well, the highlight of Sunday always is the big parade, and that starts at 2:30. If you are going to enter a float in the parade, this year we have a kind of a neat way to register, an option to register. There's a QR code. You can find it on the app or the website, and it'll take you right to the form. You can fill out and press enter, and you'll be all set to go for the parade. Like to mention, too, our Grand Marshal this year for the parade is Mark Langemeyer.
16: All right. And Lisa, what else we got going on that Sunday?
19: You know, we've got some 4-H round robin showmanship that happens at noon. So it's a great way to come out and see the kids with some animals that maybe they're not always used to working with. And so that's a fun activity. We've also, the carnival will be running again in the afternoon. There's some bingo. We have Pioneer Farm Family Awards, and I believe we have a large number of those this year.
18: We do. There's, I believe there are 6 Farm Family Awards, Pioneer Farm Family Awards, and 1 Heritage, which is for 150 years of continuous farm ownership. So those awards are at 4 o'clock in the exhibit hall.
16: All right. So again, a full day of activities even on the final day of the Dodge County Fair. And once again, if people would like to get more details, where can they go for more information?
17: Yeah, they can go to our Facebook page, and they can go to our website, dodgecountyfair.org, or they can download the fair app.
19: Yeah, we brought the app back. Last year, we did not have the app, and we heard a lot of feedback, primarily from one of us in this room's wife, so I'll let you go ahead and guess who that was.
17: Was your wife calling the fair office?
16: I don't know. Gosh.
19: No, we had a lot of feedback that people missed the app, so we went ahead and brought that back for this year. So you can go ahead and find all the activities on there and star the ones you want to go to and get some reminders.
16: All right. So again, we encourage you to download that app to be able to take you on the go.
17: I do want to also mention the Dodge County Cattlemen's Barbecue after the parade. That's always a very popular meal and event. So if you're tired of the fried fair food and everything, come on and get yourself some excellent barbecued beef from the Dodge County Cattlemen.
16: All right. And again, that's kind of a full rundown of what's going to be happening at the Dodge County Fair. But the fun does not stop there, my friends. I know, Lori, we probably should touch on the baseball tournament.
18: Yes, definitely. The official pairings are in. Thursday, the afternoon game at 5, Dodge Diamondbacks versus the North Bend Benders. Thursday evening, 7 o'clock, Scribner Hogs versus Arlington Spartans. Friday, 5 o'clock, Wahoo Wombats versus the Lee Schuyler Crawdads. And Friday night at 7, the West Point Bombers versus the Blair Dogs. So we have the semifinals will be Saturday, 4:30 and 7. Finals of the Dodge County Fair Baseball Tournament, 4:30 on Sunday.
16: All right, so there it is, hot off the press. Dodge County Fair Baseball Tournament bracket just officially released from Lori. And I tell you, they come up with some unique names, don't they?
19: I fear crawdads.
16: Fear the crawdads, my friends. Fear the Lee crawdads. 8:40, now the time here on the Morning Stampede. We're going to give away a pair of tickets to the concert in about 3 minutes. But first, we're going to hear from the guy that's been part of the Dodge County Fair year after year. He's always the opening act. It's Dylan Bloom. And turn the radio up on 107.9 The Bull.

0: There you go. It's Dylan Bloom. Turn the radio up on 107.9 of the Bull. As again, Dylan Bloom going to be one of the opening acts on that Friday night at the Dodge County Fair. As again, that'll be here before you know it, coming up next week. As again, Dodge County Fair with Dylan Bloom and then Hayden Blunt and also headliner Frankie Ballard. And right now, we're actually going to give you a chance to win a pair of tickets to the concert on that Friday evening. Number to dial is 402-372-9191. That's 402-372-9191. I'm going to let you guys decide the numbers.
1: Well, we had quite the discussion on it, so I...
2: Lisa, Houston, are you going to calculate the average?
1: No,
3: yeah, come on, you can do
0: it. He's a banker. He can handle it.
1: Let's see. Well, caller number 4.
0: Lori, what do you got?
3: I say caller number 8.
2: I'm going to go caller number 12. Houston, what do you got?
1: 7.5.
0: 402-372-9191. We'll go lucky caller 7.5 to make you a winner with a pair of tickets to see Frankie Ballard, Dylan Bloom, and Hayden Blunt in concert at the Dodge County Fair in Scribner. 402-372-9191. Caller number 7.5.

0: There you go, Frankie Ballard, Young and Crazy. You're going to be able to sing along with that one at the Dodge County Fair. Coming up again on to that Friday night. And congratulations to our winner, the 7.5 caller. That was Martha Hilbers of Hooper, Nebraska. Takes home the tickets. I tell you, somebody that was number 7 probably wasn't very happy, right?
1: No, you can file those complaints to Doug Verano with the Dodge County Fair Board.
2: Yes.
3: Yep.
0: Yeah, not Doug Ederson.
2: No, Doug Verana.
1: Yeah, he's our complaint person, so.
0: Yeah. All complaints go to Doug with the Fair Board.
1: Yes.
2: That's right. Yes.
0: All right, so on the way here in just a little bit, we are going to kind of put a wrap to the Dodge County Fair Radio Takeover. We're going to kind of just do a whole nother rundown of the activities that you don't want to miss. Stay tuned for that in just a few here at 107.9 of the Bull.
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0: All right, it's 8:53 now. The time here at 107.9 of the Bull. I tell you, time just flies on by. And it's always a great time with our good friends here from the Dodge County Fair Board as Lisa, Lori, and Houston have. You guys have been joining us. I've been trying to think how many years we've done this. You guys have any idea? I can't keep track. I'm bad at math.
1: Got to be 4 or 5 years.
2: I think, too, 4 or 5 years.
3: Yeah. I'm actually amazed you keep having us back.
0: Well, why not?
3: And unscripted.
2: Unscripted.
0: My ratings have gone up since you guys joined the show.
1: Oh, so. I was worried the ratings were going to go down. So
0: no, we don't have Doug here, so the ratings will go down.
3: Yeah, right, right. Those complaints Doug. That way.
1: Yes, yeah. Doug just texted me. He's very excited to be the complaint department this year.
2: Yes, all right. He is. So,
1: Doug Verana, not Doug. Again, not Doug Anderson. Don't complain to him.
0: Yeah, I'll just send you to Houston, and then he'll send you to Doug.
1: There we go.
0: But again, Dodge County Fair will officially get underway coming up next week. And let's just kind of just done another kind of quick rundown of some of the big events each day, kind of starting on that Thursday.
1: Yeah, Thursday, don't forget Outlaw Truck and Tractor Pull. The gates open at 6 o'clock, and the pull starts at 7, and we'll have silent disco in the beer garden.
2: Baseball starts at 5 o'clock on Thursday, and there is no admission to sit in the grandstands at the baseball tournament. That is compliments of Mel's Bar and Beth Boyle with Retire Path Advisors.
0: All right. And other activities for the Thursday? Friday?
3: Friday we again have the North Bend Community Band, Pathfinder Choir, Chorus, and again our big concert featuring Frankie Ballard.
0: All right. And then coming up on Saturday, it's still a pretty busy full day of activities, isn't it, Houston?
1: Yeah, I'm going to refer you to the Fair app on all the activities going on Saturday and Saturday afternoon. But I can talk to you about the Demo Derbies and Tough Truck. Again, gates open at 6 o'clock. And the demo will start at 7, Tough Trucks to follow, and then join us in the beer garden with the Francis Brothers afterwards.
3: And again, don't forget wine, beer, and whiskey tasting, and pudding your and favorite
0: Jell-O.
3: Shots.
0: Pudding and Jell-O shots.
3: And maybe we can sneak in some tequila since today's National Tequila Day.
0: There we go. Watch out, the little bit of shots of tequila in the pudding.
1: Right, right.
2: And you can listen to Grayson Krause and learn line dancing with Sarah all at the same time.
0: Line dancing and shots. What a perfect combination.
3: I feel like you will get better line dancing as long as you're taking shots and just maybe Doug and DJ in a double donkey.
0: Oh boy,
2: doing line dancing.
0: oh man.
1: I guess I just want to kind of wrap things up by saying thank you to the rest of the fair board members and all of our volunteers. Obviously, the fair is not possible without, we have a long list of volunteers, and I would forget probably some to mention, so I'm not going to rattle all those names off. But on the brochure, I do have the fair board members, so I can get those. But again, Lisa Scholl, DJ Model, Lori Helgenberger, Becky Lynn, Al Settle, Scott Langemeyer, Doug Verana, Phil Stolberg, Justin Smith, Beth Hervatage. Thank you very much to all their help and dedication throughout the year. Also new to our team this year, not a director, but our donations coordinator, Kendra Block, did a fantastic job reaching out to help get sponsorships lined up for the fair.
2: And Houston, you didn't say yourself. Houston Mosman is our fair manager.
0: Manager, that's a big title right there.
1: Yeah, I'm still trying to figure out what it does. So
3: yeah, we're kind of trying to figure out what it does too.
2: Yeah, really, it just sounds important. Activities. Sounds really important.
0: We know he doesn't take the complaints.
1: No, I delegated that to Doug Verana this year. So
0: manager just means he sits in the air conditioning all day, right?
3: Absolutely.
1: I try to as much as possible.
3: In addition to thanking the fair board, though, I'd also like to thank our families. They put up with a lot. They run for a lot and deal with a lot. And they deal with us during fair, which is also probably a lot.
2: It can be a lot sometimes, especially by Sunday.
0: Yeah. And again, if the heat stays true, which we hope a little bit of a cool down is in the forecast.
1: Right.
0: And according to Houston's forecast.
1: It looks like we get past Monday. We're in the clear. So.
2: But our exhibit hall is air conditioned.
0: All right. So there you go. They do got some AC that you can get into and to be part of the fund at the Dodge County Fair. Again, I just want to give you guys a huge shout out. Thanks again for everything that you guys do. I know this isn't you show up the week in July and put the fair together. This is an all-year thing that you guys have been working on, from the entertainment to bringing new things to the fair to bringing a new carnival to the fair. That takes time.
3: Yeah, the carnival, I'd really like to give a big shout-out to Houston on that one. That's been 2 years in the making. We've been working really, really hard to try to secure a new carnival, and so I really, really hope people come out and support it, because the only way to keep a really good thing is to have it be supported.
1: And really, thank you to our fellow fair boards across Eastern Nebraska here. You know, Kevin Davis in Wayne County, I'll give you a shout-out that he was excellent in trying to help coordinate that. And Johnny and Mort over in Burke County were a part of that as well. So it was really a group effort trying to bring regional good entertainment to all of our fairs.
0: And once again, just a huge shout-out to, again, all of you guys for all the hard work that you guys do put in. Not just during the fair, but just all year round. We greatly appreciate it. And again, it's been fun. It's another Dodge County Fair radio takeover is going to be in the books.
2: Yes, wow. And thank you to 107.9 The Bull for all you do for us and the on-air promotions and having us be in the studio. We do appreciate it. And Kayla, great to work with.
0: I tell you, I keep letting you guys come back.
1: Yeah.
3: No.
1: One of these years, you're going to regret it.
3: One of these years, we're going to have like the delay. Like it'll be a 5 second to make sure they can cover what we really said.
0: And what do they need to download to get all the details there, Lisa, for the fair?
3: They need to download the fair app.
0: At Houston, you're going to just shoot everybody off to the moon when it's all said and done, right?
1: Absolutely. Probably one of the rockets from the rocket launch contest.
2: Yeah, from the rocket launch. Did you get that one off the top of the commercial building?
1: Yes, we did. Okay. I think Scott crawled up there last year and grabbed that one. So,
0: all right.

0: 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And again, ladies and gentlemen, thanks again for joining us today.
1: Thanks for having us.
2: Come on out to the fair next week.
0: All right, get the details at DodgeCountyFair.org. We wrap it up with the Zach Brown Band.

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You're in the middle of the 90s at 9 on The Bull. 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

0: There you go. It's Travis Stritz and Tell Me I Was Dreaming on 107.9 of the Bulls. We're officially inside of the best decade of country music with the 90s and a 9. Little Aaron Tippin before that as well. It's going to be a warm one this upcoming weekend. We'll have a complete check of that Bullseye weather forecast here in just a little bit. Again, a big thank you to Houston, Lori, and Lisa for being part of the fun the past couple of hours with the Dodge County Fair Radio Takeover. 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
8: Heat advisory begins at noon tomorrow and continues until 10 p.m. Monday night. Slight chance of rain showers today. Otherwise, cloudy skies expected. Highs level off around 80. Winds out of the south, 8 to 15 miles an hour. Partly cloudy skies tonight. Lows level off around 65. Partly cloudy tomorrow. Highs level off around 93. I'm weatherology meteorologist Megan Mulford on West Point's 107.9 The Bull.
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11: 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Grain trade is lower with profit taking moving in ahead of the weekend in both the commodities and the crude oil. The market conditions, though, are still bullish with the weather ahead looking hot and dry for both the U.S. and the EU. The good to excellent rating for the French corn crop has again taken a hit, falling another 2 points last week to just 38%. Wheat futures are leading to the downside after the recent rallies have triggered today's profit-taking price action. The Russian-Ukraine conflict continues to escalate with more ports damaged overnight and traders watching the export activity out of both countries.

0: 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And again, if you like a full list of activities, you can always check out their website at piercecountyfair.org. And some of the activities happening today at the Pierce County Fair include, they had their delicious free breakfast that was served up earlier this morning. Horse show is coming up at 12:30 this afternoon. 4-H Dairy Show at 1 o'clock this afternoon. Also an opportunity to play some bingo in the pavilion starting at noon today. And then coming up tonight, they will hold their demolition derby. And that'll start at 7:30 tonight. It's all happening once again at the Pierce County Fair in Pierce, Nebraska. Get the details at piercecountyfair.org.
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0: Tracy Byrd, and guess what? It's the Keeper of the Stars on 107.9 The Bone, Nebraska's best country, inside the Deers Ford Lincoln Studios. 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
16: Good morning, Chad Moyer with you. Time for the Daily Crop Water Use Report, utilizing the latest information from Nebraska Extension. This is for well water crops in and around West Point and Cumming County, northeast and east central Nebraska. Corn with an emergence date of May 8th, again in that silk stage, beginning blister stage. 6,100 water use over the last 3 days. Estimated water use for the next 3 days, 6,500. On soybeans, in an emergence date of May 8th, again kind of that pod stage now, maybe starting to be fill those pods a little bit. Water use over the last 3 days, 6,100. Anticipated water use for the next 3 days, 6,500. On alfalfa with full ground cover, water use over the last 3 days, 5,600. Anticipated water use for the next 3 days, 5,900. On freshly cut alfalfa, cut that water use in half. 10 days after cutting, water use is 75% of the value, and 20 days after cutting, water use is the full value given. Future water use predictions are based partly on water use for the last 3 days and also on historic averages. To get more information, you can go to our website. It's under the weather tab, kticradio.com. That is Crop Water Use Report for today, Friday, July 24th. Chad Moyer reporting.
17: Heat advisory begins at noon tomorrow and remains in effect until 10 p.m. Monday night. Daytime highs approaching 80 today. Under overcast skies, winds out of the south 8 to 15 miles an hour. Partly cloudy skies tonight. Lows level off around 65. Sunshine mixed with clouds at times with fog and spots early tomorrow. Daytime highs approaching 93. I'm weatherology meteorologist Megan Mulford on West Point's 107.9 The Bull.
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Jason Aldean right there, End of the Crazy Town on 107.9 The Point. Just inside the 10 o'clock hour from the Deers Ford Lincoln Studios. Again, it's going to be a warm one across much of the listening area this weekend. We'll have a complete check of that bullseye weather forecast. Also, have you got your West Point Community Foundation raffle tickets yet? Well, we'll tell you how you can get them if you haven't. But first, it's music from Alabama. And there's no way on 107.9 The Bull.

0: Dirk Bentley right there, and guess what? We are getting drunk on a plane on 107.9 The Bull. Well, our good friends at the Dairy Queen here in West Point getting ready for their Miracle Treat Day, and that is going to be taking place coming up on Thursday, July 30th. Purchase a Blizzard and $1 will be donated to the Children's Hospital in Omaha. It's Miracle Treat Day, set for Thursday, July 30th. 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If you would like to get a big group order in, you can do that as well for your workplace to be part of the Miracle Treat Day. 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
7: A heat advisory begins at noon tomorrow and remains in effect until 10 p.m. Monday night. Daytime highs approaching 80. Today, under overcast skies, winds out of the south 8 to 15 miles an hour. Partly cloudy skies tonight, lows level off around 65. Sunshine mixed with clouds at times, with fog and spots early tomorrow. Daytime highs approaching 93. I'm weatherology meteorologist Megan Mulford on West Point's 107.9 The Bull.
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10: 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Grain trade is mixed this morning as corn and soybeans find some support after early weakness, with profit-taking still keeping wheat and crude oil lower. The weather continues to be a key feature that traders are keeping an eye on into the weekend. Europe's heat wave marches on, dropping corn conditions in France once again. And the weather across the plains and western corn belt looks cooler today with some showers, but then will be excessively hot and dry for the rest of the month.

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0: Jansen. He can fix you a drink on a Friday on 107.9 of the Bull. Keeping you in touch on a variety of activities and events happening around the county fair circuit, including the Wayne County Fair, continuing now through this Sunday. Some of the activities they got going on today include the Open Class and 4-H Sheep Show, officially got underway at 9:30 this morning. They got their beef show as well later on this morning. Don't forget, later on this afternoon, you can catch Kevin Horner, the ventriloquist, at 2 o'clock. More opportunities to catch the wildlife encounters in the kids' zone throughout the afternoon. Also, some face painting in the 4-H building this afternoon as well. Carnivals officially gets underway at 5 o'clock tonight. And then don't forget, coming up this evening, they will hold the Outlaw Truck and a Tractor Pull. And that will take place starting at 6:30 tonight. Full list of details, check out thewaynecountyfair.com for more information.
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9: When a child is diagnosed with ADHD, attention deficit hyperactivity disorder, medication is prescribed to help increase the ability to focus and learn. 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
10: All the stimulants are more or less very similar in terms of being effective and also having similar side effects. And Adderall, like the other stimulants, can cause short-term side effects, decreased appetite, decreased sleep are the two most common. Over the long haul, if the child is eating reasonably well, we don't worry anymore about the height and weight issues, things such as bringing out motor tics. We certainly don't worry about substance abuse. We have data showing that over the long haul that these medications are actually, we think it's just the treatment of ADHD, is translating into reductions in the risk for substance abuse. The medicines actually reduce a very feared outcome in these kids.
9: Dr. Willen says proper diagnosis is a lengthy process, not done in a 10-minute session with a physician. With Checkup on Health, I'm Chris Whitting.
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0: It's Rascal Flatts and Mayberry here on Nebraska's Best Country. Coming close to putting a wrap to the 10 o'clock hour on the Morning Stampede. Again, special thanks to Lisa, Lori, and Houston for being part of the fun earlier with the Dodge County Fair Radio Takeover. As Dodge County Fair takes place, Scribner, Nebraska, July 29th through August 2nd, you can get a full list of activities at dodgecountyfair.org. On that Wednesday, it's kind of a check-in day for a lot of things. They will have a few other events, including the ATV driving contest, the archery shooting, and also they'll hold their poultry show that day as well. And then their Fair Foundation barbecue and rocket launch competition will also take place as well that day. And then a full day of activities get underway on that Thursday. As again, they'll have their bucket cap show. They'll have the 4-H public fashion review that evening. The baseball tournament will get underway. Also an opportunity to check out the Outlaw Truck and a Tractor Pull. And then, of course, the next day on that Friday, they get ready for their big concert as well with headliner Frankie Ballard. For a full list of activities, either download the Dodge County Fair app or you can check out dodgecountyfair.org for more information.
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13: Advisory begins at noon tomorrow and remains in effect until 10 p.m. Monday night. Daytime highs approaching 80. Today, under overcast skies, winds out of the south 8 to 15 miles an hour. Partly cloudy skies tonight, lows level off around 65. Sunshine mixed with clouds at times, with fog and spots early tomorrow. Daytime highs approaching 93. I'm weatherology meteorologist Megan Mulford on West Point's 107.9 The Bull.
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We'll tell you what's for lunch at Red Door Coffee here in West Point. But right now it's Jake Owen, anywhere with you. 107.9 the Bull, good morning.

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1: 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Also, don't forget to try some of their Lotus drinks, as once again, they got the Bottle Rocket, the Blue Lagoon, the Dreamsicle, or the Peachy Pom Pom. Also, some of the other featured drinks include the Lavender Lemonade, the Root Beer Chai. How about the Coconut Cream Pie Latte or the Tropical Smoothie? It's all served up at Red Door Coffee here in West Point. Also, have you tried their delicious homemade white cheddar mac and cheese? 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It's all served up at Red Door Coffee here in West Point. That is what's on the Midday Menu. 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
4: The left lane going south on Highway 9 out of Pender is blocked.
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3: Good morning, I'm Lacey Shippey for the Rural Radio Network, and it's time to take a look at our midday livestock trade with livestock market analyst Kyle Bumstead. And Kyle, we have a big report day today for the cattle complex, and we're bouncing a little bit here. Tell me what you're watching today.
4: Well, that's right, Lacey. It looks to me like a lot of the trade is taking place the last couple of days here in this option market as we've gotten prepared here for this report to come in here. The on-feed estimate, 102.2. The placement estimate is at 98%, marketing's at 97%, and this year there were 22 marketing days versus 21 marketing days in 2025. Also, that all cattle report here, that biannual cattle report comes out here today after the close as well, and so all eyes are going to be on that, looking for heifer retention. But today we're seeing September feeders, they made a high of 345.47, we're down to 342.5 right now, we've made a low of 340.62.5. And we're just kind of sitting here in the middle of the day's range. That feeder index looks like it's going to be down $1.07 to 349.65. That daily average is 351.71 and 2,222 head, and that average is 824 pounds. So I do think the merch still has a group or two in question on that, so it could change by a few pennies either way here before the close. Now, live cattle cash has been about $8 to $9 lower than last week, and looks to me like we could be trying to form a temporary bottom in here with slaughter cutbacks and a few things like that. We might be looking to try to find a temporary bottom here. I'm not saying we're going back up, huge, but we could find a little bit of a bottom here and maybe consolidate for a little bit. October live cattle high at 224.12 today. We're sitting at 222.90, a low of 221.47, and back at that 220.90 area. So right in the middle of the daily range as well. So folks, have your head on a swivel here. There's been all kinds of headlines out about Ukraine and, that stuff going on over there as well too. And that could affect any of our markets as far as money flow goes here to round out the weekly.
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2: A heat advisory begins at noon tomorrow and remains in effect until 10 p.m. Monday night. Daytime highs approaching 80. Today, under overcast skies, winds out of the south 8 to 15 miles an hour. Partly cloudy skies tonight, lows level off around 65. Sunshine mixed with clouds at times, with fog and spots early tomorrow. Daytime highs approaching 93. I'm weatherology meteorologist Megan Mulford on West Point's 107.9 The Bull.
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0: Kenny Chesney, Mr. KC, When the Sun Goes Down, 107.9 The Bull. That'll wrap it up for me, Doug Anderson. Enjoy the rest of your Friday. As again, enjoy today. Not going to be quite as warm out there today as compared to this upcoming weekend. See cloud cover throughout the day today with a high of 81. But then again, Saturday, Sunday, and Monday, we're talking temperatures in the mid-90s. That's why we're going to see a heat advisory go into effect coming up tomorrow through next Monday. And the heat index going to be in the triple digits. Again, you can still check out the Pierce County Fair going on now through Sunday. The Wayne County Fair also going on now through Sunday. And then coming up next week, we'll have the Dodge County Fair, the Dakota Thurston County Fair, all going to be getting underway. And again, you can find details by checking out our events tab. Find a way to stay cool this weekend. We'll talk again soon. Juliana Check coming in next. You're on 107.9 The Bull.
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6: Advisory begins at noon tomorrow and remains in effect until 10 p.m. Monday night. Daytime highs approaching 80. Today, under overcast skies, winds out of the south 8 to 15 miles an hour. Partly cloudy skies tonight, lows level off around 65. Sunshine mixed with clouds at times, with fog and spots early tomorrow. Daytime highs approaching 93. I'm weatherology meteorologist Megan Mulford on West Point's 107.9 The Bull.
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9: 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This is Pastor John Gierke serving St. Paul Lutheran Church and School in West Point. This week's Daily Chapel is sponsored by the St. Paul Lutheran Women's Missionary League, Rebecca Circle. Today's Bible reading is from Judges 7. The Lord said to Gideon, "You have too many men for me to deliver Midian into their hands. In order that Israel may not boast against me that her own strength has saved her, announce now to the people, anyone who trembles with fear may turn back and leave Mount Gilead." So 22,000 men left, while 10,000 remained. But the Lord said to Gideon, "There are still too many men. Take them down to the water, and I will sift them for you." The Lord said to Gideon, "With the 300 men that lapped water, I will save you and give you the Midianites into your hands." So Gideon sent the rest of the Israelites to their tents, but kept the 300, who took over the provisions and trumpets of the others. During that night the Lord said to Gideon, "Get up, go down against the camp, because I am going to give it into your hands. If you are afraid to attack, go down to the camp with your servant Purah and listen to what they are saying. Afterward you will be encouraged to attack the camp." Gideon arrived just as a man was telling a friend his dream. A round loaf of barley bread came tumbling into the Midianite camp. It struck the tent with such force that the tent overturned and collapsed. His friend responded, "This can be nothing other than the sword of Gideon, son of Joash the Israelite. God has given the Midianites and the whole camp into his hands." When Gideon heard the dream and its interpretation, he worshipped God. He returned to the camp of Israel and called out, "Get up! The Lord has given the Midianite camp into your hands." Gideon was done asking for signs and tests, yet the Lord wanted to battle any remaining fear in Gideon's heart before giving him and Israel the victory. God guided Gideon to go into the enemy camp and listen to what was being said. Then, encouraged and worshiping the Lord, Gideon took a tiny army of 300 men, armed atop the ridge over the Midianite camp with trumpets, torches covered by pots in the darkness of night, and the word of the Lord. Gideon gave the signal to use the trumpets and torches as weapons to call on the Lord and to light up the night. Why trumpets with the torches? God had told Moses and the Israelites in Numbers 10:9, "When you go into battle in your own land against an enemy who is oppressing you, sound a blast on the trumpets. Then you will be remembered by the Lord your God and rescued from your enemies." God was keeping his promise to rescue his people. Then the men blew the 300 trumpets, broke the jars to uncover the light of the 300 torches, and shouted, "For the Lord and for Gideon!" With just the sound of breaking pottery, trumpet blasts from above, and light shining all around, the Midianites ran away in fear. Gideon and his small army then followed and conquered the enemy. The Lord kept his word to Gideon, "Go in the strength you have and save Israel out of Midian's hand. Am I not sending you?" What fears of failure or other fears are you battling today? Battle them by worshiping the Lord and trusting the Lord's word that you are his mighty warrior in Christ. Trust the Lord to win the battle over today's fears, because he already won the war for your soul. Blow the trumpet of Jesus' victory and shine the light of God's trustworthy word to scatter the darkness and the demons. God remembers his promise he gave to save. Thank you for listening. This has been Pastor John Gierke serving St. Paul Lutheran Church and School in West Point. 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
1: Papa drove a truck nearly all his life. You know it drove Mama crazy being a trucker's wife. The part she couldn't handle was being alone. I guess she needed more to hold than just a telephone.

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1: I'm Connie Green in the KTIC News Center, which is sponsored by TNT Coins in Fremont, buying and appraising coins, silver, jewelry, and collectibles. A disturbance Wednesday afternoon at 17th and Hickory in Stanton ends in the arrest of a repeat offender by the Stanton County Sheriff's Office. When officers arrived, 38-year-old Rick Restall of Stanton was driving away from the scene. He was stopped and found to be under the influence and was arrested for driving while intoxicated. A breath test registered more than twice the legal limit. Restall has four prior DWI convictions and has a court date next month. This according to Stanton County Sheriff Mike Unger. Setting the cruise control on your vehicle to match the posted speed limit will come in handy next week. KTIC's Doug Anderson visits with West Point's Police Chief John Adams.
2: Doug Anderson for KTIC News. And today we're joined by Police Chief John Adams from the West Point Police Department. They're going to be cracking down on the speeders a little bit with a little enforcement. Tell us a little bit about that.
3: Yeah, NHTSA. And then the state of Nebraska got together. They're doing a speed prevention coming up starting on the 27th, and it runs through August 9th. Theory is they want you to take speeding seriously. They have it set up to where we're not giving breaks is what they said. We do pretty good about being fair about warnings and whatnot, but from the 27th to the 9th, we're going to have extra patrols on the highway through here, through town, Highway 275 mainly. Probably a little on 32, and officers are going to be looking for speeders, and yeah, there may not be any warnings. It may just be tickets.
2: So once again, just a reminder, if the speed limit's 60 miles an hour, if the speed limit's 55 miles an hour, or 25 coming through town.
3: 45, 30, it's 30 through town. Make sure you slow down. We're going to be watching for you next week.
1: Thank you, Doug. Thank you, Chief Adams of the West Point Police Department, for making us aware of that special enforcement. Speeding tickets not only take points from your driver's license, have costly court fines, but will also cause an increase in your vehicle insurance rates. Excess speeding is also a very serious safety hazard, not only endangering other motorists, but drivers and passengers as well. County fairs are keeping many of us busy right now, and after that, the focus for area families will be back-to-school preparations. One last week of the West Point Public Schools Summer Food Program, you must sign up by Monday, July 27th at 8 a.m. You can do so online at wpcadets.org/page/summer-food-program for details. A recall of a popular healthy soup is underway. The pull-top mechanism on cans of Amy's Organic Lentil Soup low-sodium version have a defect which could spoil the contents of the can. The 14.5-ounce cans of Amy's Organic Lentil Soup with defective lids shipped to over 20 states, including Iowa and Colorado. Full information is at FDA.gov. We've been seeing scammers utilize the fake court and traffic fines and the grandparent scam. Lately, scammers are targeting people who have been convicted of crimes, served their time, and are now back in the community, usually saying that the former inmate has unpaid fines. Here's one starting to make the rounds in Nebraska. Scammers pose as the Nebraska Department of Revenue, saying you have a tax refund coming and they need your banking information in order to deposit that money in your account. Of course, as soon as you comply with that fake statement, your accounts are cleaned out. Government agencies will always use the U.S. Postal Service to send you a letter to notify you of any changes. The Nebraska Attorney General's office advises us to always verify where those suspicious messages are coming from by contacting the agency directly. Those are the latest stories from the KTIC News Center.
4: A heat advisory begins at noon tomorrow and continues until 10 p.m. Monday night. Cloudy skies with a few peaks of sun this afternoon, with daytime highs approaching 80. Winds out of the south, 8 to 15 miles an hour. Partly cloudy tonight, lows level off around 65. high of 93, with fog and spots early tomorrow, a blend of clouds and sun. I'm weatherology meteorologist Megan Mulford on West Point's 107.9 The Bull.
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1: Joe DiMassina with the song that was written by Phil Vassar. Country's all-time hits on 107.9 The Bull. Good afternoon to you. Welcome into the noon hour on our Friday. Yes, I'll say it louder for those in the back. A good Friday to you. I'm Joel Janacek. Welcome into the noon hour here on 107.9 The Bull. 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You know, in that song, Bye Bye, there's a line where she sings, I know it sounds trite, but I've seen the light. And for the longest time, I had no idea what the word trite meant because I never heard it except only in that song. Well, trite means an idea, phrase, or remark that is overused, unoriginal, and stale, having lost its freshness and impact through constant repetition. So where she says, I've seen the light, a trite statement. So basically, it also kind of means cliche, right? But yeah, so in case you didn't know, now you know. By the way, on Phil Vassar's Greatest Hits CD, he records a bunch of the songs he wrote, like Bye Bye, I'm All Right, also by Jody, My Next 30 Years, and some ones like that. And really good versions because he's a heck of a piano player. So definitely check that out sometimes. But now you know, it sounds trite, but we've all seen the light. Have a Fox Sports update. Music from Justin Moore. Right now, local sports on The Bull. Good afternoon. I'm Joel Janacek. Area tournaments begin today for Senior Legion baseball teams at the B4 area in Wahoo. Platte River, which is the Legion baseball co-op between North Bend and Schuyler, will play York at 4 o'clock. At the B5 in O'Neill, it's West Point versus Albion at 4. In C1 in Plainview, Wizard Poker Dodge Owls will play Creighton at 7. At the C2 in Wakefield, Pender will play Friend at 4 o'clock, while Takema Herman will battle Wakefield at 7. And at the C3, hosted by Hooper Scribner, it's Hooper Scribner taking on Malcolm at 7. Great Plains Athletic Commissioner Corey Westra has been named the 2025-2026 NAIA Commissioner of the Year. Westra has been the head of the GPAC for the past 23 years. During his time, Westra has guided the conference through significant periods of growth while helping establish the GPAC as one of the premier athletic conferences in the NAIA. The King has chosen. LeBron James is heading to the Philadelphia 76ers. The NBA's all-time leading scorer made the announcement on social media earlier today, saying it'll be his, quote, last decision, and that it comes after he strongly considered retirement. The 41-year-old James is set to sign a modest $8 million two-year contract with the Sixers, according to ESPN. He made nearly $53 million last season. The Sixers went 45-37 last season and were swept in the second round by the NBA champion New York Knicks. The 76ers should boast one of the top starting fives in the NBA, with fellow All-Stars Joel Embiid, Tyrese Maxey, and Jaylen Brown. I'm Joel Janacek. Get more sports anytime at kticradio.com.
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6: Reactions pour in as LeBron James chooses Philadelphia as his final home in the NBA. LeBron James signing with the Philadelphia 76ers for 2 years, $8 million with a player option, according to his agent, Rich Paul. LeBron is set to join a lineup with Jaylen Brown, Vijay Edgecombe, Tyrese Maxey, and Joel Embiid. One of his new teammates, Jaylen Brown, wrote on X, hashtag throw up the ball. Meanwhile, Pennsylvania Governor Josh Shapiro has already proclaimed July 24th as LeBron James Day. In a statement posted to X, LeBron said he had thought he played his last game this past season, but says he still loves the game. He has more to give. He thanks LA and Miami and Northeast Ohio and says this is his last decision. The NFL announced Super Bowl 53 will take place in Atlanta on February 13th, 2028.
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0: Nebraska's best country, 107.9 The Bull. The Wayne County Fair going on this weekend in Wayne, America, starting at 1 o'clock today. It's bingo. At 1:30, there'll be Keith Left Magic at the Little Theater. Ventriloquist Kevin Horner at 2. Also, a character artist starts at 2. Wildlife Encounters at 3. More magic and ventriloquist coming up at 3:30 and 4. Midwest Magic Face Painting at 4. At 4:30, it's Richard Holmgren, the game show road show. Max Carnival opens at 5. There's also another Wildlife Encounter show. The 63rd annual barbecue begins at 5. More magic shows, caricatures, all that good stuff coming up as well. The Outlaw Truck and Tractor Pull at 6:30 tonight is the big entertainment. And then the entertainment in the beer garden tonight starting at 9 is Reinvented Wheels. Of course, all that good stuff coming up tomorrow as well, along with the cornhole tournament. More magic, more wildlife encounters. Great for 4-H FFA activities, the carnival, and of course the big concert tomorrow night. Tegan Nissen opens things up at 8 o'clock, followed by Trace Adkins at 9:30. So if you want to see some good country music, you better get your honky tonk patonka donks up to Wayne tomorrow night at the Wayne County Fair. 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
3: 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Grains are mostly lowered today, with the wheat futures leading to the downside and spilling over into the corn market. Ukraine released a plan to keep a path open for grain exports despite the continued attacks from Russia on important grain exporting infrastructure. Corn futures have seen some two-sided trade today, but the weather is still offering some underlying support. Soybeans are higher along with the meal. New crop soybean sales were strong last week with the weather warming into key pod fill season. And cattle futures have pulled back their early rally with feeders falling in the red ahead of this afternoon's cattle on feed and cattle inventory reports. September corn is down 1 1/4 at 462 3/4. December down 1 1/4 at 486 1/4. August soybeans up 11 1/4 at 1248 3/4. November up 11 1/2 at 1255 1/4. September Chicago wheat down 19 at 677 1/4. December down 19 at 694 3/4. September Kansas City wheat down 16 at 743 3/4. December down 16 at 759 3/4. August soybean meal is up 250 at 332.40. August bean oil down 113 at 74.46. August live cattle up 60 cents at 226. October up a nickel at 221.42. August feeders down 82 at 342.95. September down 72 at 339.97. August lean hogs up 55 at 102.70. October up a dime at $89. That's a check of your markets. 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

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Follow them on Facebook. 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

Might have to play that one more time back to back because it didn't quite hurt me as enough as I normally like it to. But whoo, those smooth vocals. It's Vince Gill, 107.9 The Bull. I'm Joel Janacek. Good afternoon again. We keep working our way through the noon hour here on a Friday, officially over halfway through the workday, hopefully for you. We are broadcasting from the Deers Ford Lincoln Studios, Deers Ford Lincoln in Fremont, USA, home of the Auto Amigos, Fernando and Tony. Well, this month has delivered a lot of innovations for beating the heat. First, there were snow rooms, then wearable air-conditioned clothing, and now a Japanese company has created refrigerators for humans, bringing new meaning to the phrase, chill out. It's called the Doe Hyman Box, or a personal cooling cabinet. It's a metallic container with a transparent glass door designed as a personal cooling space for humans. You climb in, sit on the built-in seat, and enjoy air cooled to approximately 41 degrees Fahrenheit. The air is directed towards your head, neck, shoulders, and back, kind of like the jets of a hot tub. According to the manufacturer, a 10-minute stay in this refrigerator helps quickly reduce body temperature and alleviate the symptoms of heat-related exhaustion. And you can get one for yourself for the low, low price of $9,200. So there you go. If you want a human fridge, no, not that kind, to help you cool off, $9,200 and it's all yours. What will they think of next? Bullseye weather, Gloriana, Steve Hayes.

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8: A heat advisory begins at noon tomorrow and continues until 10 p.m. Monday night. Cloudy skies with a few peaks of sun this afternoon, with daytime highs approaching 80. Winds out of the south, 8 to 15 miles an hour. Partly cloudy tonight, lows level off around 65. High of 93, with fog and spots early tomorrow, a blend of clouds and sun. I'm weatherology meteorologist Megan Mulford on West Point's 107.9 The Bull.
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1: 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If you'd like more information about it, you can visit the Pilger Community Garage Sale's Facebook page. 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

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Welcome to the 1 o'clock hour. Now on a Friday, I'm Joel Janacek. 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Today is Friday, July 24th. It is National Tequila Day. So yeah, celebrate tonight with a nice margarita or two. It is National Cousins Day. Shout out to all the cousins out there. It is National Drive-Thru Day, National Thermal Engineer Day, and it is National Amelia Earhart Day. Amelia Earhart, born on this day in 1897, the first woman to fly solo across the Atlantic, mysteriously disappearing on July 2nd, 1937, during her attempt to fly around the world. We have famous birthdays for today. Bindi Irwin is 28. Steve, the crocodile hunter Irwin's daughter and winner of season 21 of Dancing with the Stars. Actress Emily Bett Rickards is 35. Felicity on Arrow. Actress Mara Wilson is 39, the adorable little girl in Mrs. Doubtfire and Matilda. Actress Elizabeth Moss is 44, Alfred in The Handmaid's Tale, Peggy Olson on Mad Men, and first daughter Zoe Bartlett on The West Wing. Actress Anna Paquin is 44, Rogue in the original X-Men movies, but of course, Sookie Stackhouse on True Blood. Actress Summer Glau is 45, Cameron the Terminator on The Sarah Connor Chronicles, and River Tam on Firefly. Actress Rose Byrne is 47. Renai Lambert in the Insidious movies. Seth Rogen's wife in Neighbors. And Kristen Wiig's nemesis in Bridesmaids. Country singer Jared Neiman is 47 today. Remember, lover, lover, lover, you don't treat me no good no more. Love that one. WWE Hall of Famer Tori Wilson is 51. J-Lo is 57. Retired NBA player Rick Fox, turned actor, is 57. Let me see. Baseball great and home run king Barry Bonds is 62. The mailman, Utah Jazz scoring legend Karl Malone, is 63 today. Country music icon Pam Tillis is 69. The original Wonder Woman, Linda Carter, is 75 today. Michael Richards is 77. Kramer from Seinfeld. And lastly, actor Chris Sarandon is 84. Prince Humperdinck in The Princess Bride. Jack Skellington in A Nightmare Before Christmas. And also in the original Fright Night movie as well. So there you go. Those are some of the people, some of the holidays we're celebrating on this Friday, July 24th. As you heard, we had a couple of country music birthdays today, both Jared Neiman and Pam Tillis. We'll hear from both of them in this three-pack. Also, Thomas Rhett.

0: 107.9 The Bull. That one right there, Thomas Rhett featuring Riley Green. Did you know that country singer Riley Green consumes a high protein diet that includes eating 14 eggs per day? Yeah, that dude eats a ton of eggs. He starts things off each morning with two omelets with four eggs each, and then just six scrambled eggs along with that. 14 eggs per day, part of Riley Green's high-protein diet. And I'll be honest, in my old age, I'm not sure if my stomach could handle all those eggs. Certainly not in the morning, that's for sure. But Riley Green, 14 eggs each day. How wild is that? But you know what? It makes sense because the dude is in incredible shape. It definitely has some big guns. As got to see him act a little bit in this season of that Yellowstone spinoff, Marshals. And he looked pretty convincing there for sure. But if you want to be like Riley Green, what are the things you got to do? Eat 14 eggs per day, apparently. Coming up, we'll have a closing market report from the Rural Radio Network, Bullseye Weather, and then three in a row from Luke Combs, John Michael Montgomery, and Zach Brown.
1: You're not just going for one thing, you're going for it all. Because you can't fit the Cumming County Fair into just one day. It starts before sunrise, when a young exhibitor walks into the show ring after months of hard work. It rolls into afternoons filled with livestock, exhibits, carnival rides, and familiar faces around every corner. Then the grandstands come alive with the roar of the tractor pull. And when the sun goes down, stars, stripes, and summer nights keep the excitement going with live entertainment all week, including Dylan Marlowe Saturday night. Boys back home drinking dirt road beers on a Friday night. Yeah. And remember, all grandstand entertainment is included with your $15 gate admission. The Cumming County Fair, August 6th through the 9th in West Point.
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0: We'll end the session mostly lower, with wheat futures pulling to the downside with profit taking, and on news that Ukraine has released a plan to keep a path open for grain exports despite the continued attacks from Russia on important grain infrastructure. Corn futures have seen some two-sided trade today with some spillover pressure from the wheat, but the weather is still offering underlying support as we look towards hot and dry conditions across the plains and the western corn belt. Crop conditions across Europe are still deteriorating as the drought persists there, and soybeans are higher, bucking the pressure along with the meal market. September corn is down 2 at 462, December down 2 at 485.5. August soybeans up 11 at 1248.5, November up a dime at 1253.75. September Chicago wheat down 20.75 at 675.25. December down 20.5 at 693.25. September Kansas City wheat down 18 at 741.75. December down 17.5 at 758.25. August soybean meal up 260 at 332.50. August bean oil down 138 at 74.20. August live cattle up $1.67 at 227.07. October up 120 at 222.57. August feeders are up 202 at 345.80. September up 220 at 342.05. August lean hogs are up 65 cents at 102.80. October up a nickel at 88.95. And class 3 milk for August down 39 at 17.23 here on the Rural Radio Network.
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5: A heat advisory begins at noon tomorrow and continues until 10 p.m. Monday night. Cloudy skies with a few peaks of sun this afternoon, with daytime highs approaching 80. Winds out of the south, 8 to 15 miles an hour. Partly cloudy tonight, lows level off around 65. High of 93, with fog and spots early tomorrow, a blend of clouds and sun. I'm weatherology meteorologist Megan Mulford on West Point's 107.9 The Bull.
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0: 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Music by Terry and Renee at 3. 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And then on Sunday, the Beamer Fire and Rescue Golf Scramble at Indian Trails Country Club starting at 8:30 on Sunday morning. 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On the way, Toby, Kojo, and funeral information.
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7: 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Before the 1870s, if you wanted beef, you had to live where cattle were raised. 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Suddenly, Nebraska beef could travel to Chicago, New York, even Boston, fresh and safe. That changed everything. Not just the beef industry, American cities themselves. 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But without it, there's no modern food system, no grocery stores as we know them, no restaurant industry like we have today, all because someone solved the problem of keeping beef cold when it moved. 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

0: 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It is time now for funeral information. Ronnie Gene Swenson Sr., 83, of Oakland. Funeral service is this afternoon at 2 o'clock at First United Methodist Church in Oakland. Burial with military honors. Pelham Funeral Services of Oakland is assisting the family with arrangements for Ronnie Swenson, 83, of Oakland. Dr. John R. O'Neill, 96, of Columbus, formerly of Clarkson. The funeral service will be held on Monday at 10:30 a.m. at New Zion Presbyterian Church in Clarkson. Visitation will be Sunday from 3 to 5 p.m. and continue Monday from 9:30 a.m. until service time, both at the church. Miller Funeral Home of Clarkson is assisting the family with arrangements for Dr. John R. O'Neill, 96, of Columbus, formerly of Clarkson. Derek L. Fireherm, 44, of Lincoln. Massive Christian burial will be held on Wednesday at 10:30 a.m. at St. Mary's Catholic Church in West Point. Visitation will be Tuesday from 5 to 7 p.m. with the vigil service at 7 at St. Mary's. And the visitation will continue Wednesday 1 hour prior to the service at the church. Minnick Funeral Home in West Point is assisting the family with arrangements for Derek Fireherm, 44, of Lincoln. Jimmy D. Mooney, 80, of David City. A memorial service will be held in Kansas City, Kansas at a later date. Crouchel Funeral Chapel of David City is handling arrangements for Jimmy Mooney, 80, of David City. That is funeral information for today, Friday, July 24th. You can read funeral information anytime with the obit section of kticradio.com. On the way, Bullseye Weather, then a duet from Jason Aldean and Kelly Clarkson.
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9: A heat advisory begins at noon tomorrow and continues until 10 p.m. Monday night. Cloudy this afternoon with daytime highs approaching 79. Winds out of the south 8 to 15 miles an hour. Lows dip down to about 65 with fog tonight. Sunshine mixed with clouds at times with fog and spots early tomorrow. Highs around 95. I'm weatherology meteorologist Megan Mulford on West Point's 107.9 The Bull.
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1: Dude's Named Chris, the theme of today's 2 for 2. Here to open the 2 o'clock hour on Nebraska's Best Country, 107.9 The Bull. Kick things off by Just La Doing It with Chris, and then followed up with some Chris Stapleton here on Nebraska's Best Country. I'm Joel Janacek. I hope your Friday is going well as we begin the 2 o'clock hour. Thank you so much for being with us today as we broadcast from inside the Deere's Ford Lincoln Studios. If you're looking for that next vehicle, whether it's a nice, reliable pre-owned for, you know, the office, work, or school, or maybe a brand new vehicle to treat yourself, check them out at Deere's Ford Lincoln in Fremont, USA. 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
12: Good afternoon from the Gingrich Structures Market Desk. I'm Lacey Shippey for the Rural Radio Network with a look at your closing market numbers for today. September corn up a quarter at 464 and a quarter. A high of 468, a low of 455 and a half. December unchanged at 487 and a half, a high of 492, a low of 479 and a quarter. August soybeans up 10 and a half at 1248, a high of 1250 and a half, a low of 1232 and a half. November up 9.75 at 12.53.5, a high of 12.56.5, a low of 12.38. September Chicago wheat down 18.25 at 6.78, a high of 7.11.25, a low of 6.59.5. December down 18.25 at 6.95.5, a high of 7.28.25, a low of 6.78. September Kansas City wheat down 14.5 at 7.45.25, a high of 7.77.5, a low of 7.23.25. December down 14.25 at 7.61.5, a high of 7.92.75, a low of 7.39.5. August soybean meal up 140 at 331.30, a high of 335.60, a low of 329.50. August bean oil down 126 at 74.33, a high of 75.63, a low of 74.10. August live cattle up $1.67 at 227.07, a high of 228.50, a low of 225.47. October up 112 at 222.50, a high of 224.12, a low of 220.75. August feeder cattle up $1.55 at 345.32, a high of 348.95, a low of 341.17. September up $1.60 at 341.45, a high of 345.47, a low of 337.25. August lean hogs up 70 cents at 102.85, a high of 103.05, a low of 102.07. That's a look at your closing markets here on the Rural Radio Network.
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5: A heat advisory begins at noon tomorrow and continues until 10 p.m. Monday night. Cloudy this afternoon with daytime highs approaching 79. Winds out of the south 8 to 15 miles an hour. Lows dip down to about 65 with fog tonight. Sunshine mixed with clouds at times with fog and spots early tomorrow. Highs around 95. I'm weatherology meteorologist Megan Mulford on West Point's 107.9 The Bull.
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0: 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Coming up, three in a row from Chris Young, Keith Urban, and Alan Jackson.
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0: Nebraska's best country, 107.9 The Bull. Well, it is officially 99 days until Halloween, my personal favorite holiday. But if that's too long of a wait for you, you could always celebrate Summerween. That's right, we're in the thick of summer, and Halloween decorations have already started hitting the shelves. To mark the season, Vogue.com has come out with a list of 10 classic horror movies that are set during the summer. Coming in at number 10, we have Hostel. I watched that one time in college. We'll never watch it again. Not a big fan of the gory stuff. At number 9, the South Korean horror movie Whispering Corridors. At number 8, Friday the 13th, a classic. Number 7, one of my all-time favorite movies, Jaws. What a great movie. And number 6, we have the Texas Chainsaw Massacre, specifically the 1974 version. And number 5, the Italian movie Torso. That sounds like something I probably would not enjoy. Number 4, The Blood on Satan's Claw. Again, something I would not enjoy. Number 3, the French movie Don't Deliver Us from Evil. Number 2, And Soon the Darkness. And number 1, an absolute classic, Creature from the Black Lagoon from 1954. In the same realm of Creature from the Black Lagoon, I love all those old Universal monster movies, Black Lagoon, Phantom of the Opera, Wolfman with Lon Chaney, the Bela Lugosi Dracula movies, Boris Karloff in The Mummy. I love all those old school Universal monster movies. But there's always, also on the list, there's always Sleepaway Camp. Of course, I Know What You Did Last Summer. It, which I will never watch again because I hate clowns, and also Midsummer. So there you go. Some scary movies set in the summer to celebrate Summerween as we count down 99 days until Halloween. So to come this hour, we'll have an afternoon market recap, bullseye weather, and music from Joe Nichols.
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7: Grain futures end of the day widely mixed today. Livestock futures were a little bit more universally higher, though. Chad Moyer with you and a recap of the ag futures close. Wheat futures dropped sharply today. Close out the week on rumors that Russia and Ukraine may be exploring options for easing attacks on some of these shipping channels, but likely more to do with traders not wanting to get caught with hefty length of the weekend should there be a shift of the ahead of the reopen on Sunday. In the meantime, corn and soybeans remained well supported by the two-week weather outlook, continues to call for above-average temperatures and minimal rainfall for the grain belt. Outside energy markets leaned a little bearish today to close the week, with traders following the same pre-weekend position squaring playbook been very popular by these geopolitical-driven price moves. Here's how we settled out the day, first of all in the grains. September corn a quarter up at 464 and a quarter. December steady at 487 and a half. March corn also steady on the day at 503. August soybeans up 10 and a half, 1248, and November up 9 and three quarters, 1253 and a half. January beans up 9 and a half, 1266 and a half. August bean oil down 126, 7433. August soybean meal 140 a ton higher, 331.30. In the wheat pit, September Kansas City wheat 14 and a half down, 745 and a quarter. December down 14 and a quarter at 761 and a half, and March down 14 and three quarters at 772 and three quarters. For the week this week, September corn was up 19 and a half cents. December corn was up 20 on the week. August soybeans were up 43 and a half cents on the week. November was up 50 and a half. September Kansas City wheat 13 cents higher on the week. Livestock futures higher for both cattle and hog futures today. August live cattle 167 higher at 227.07. October up 112, 222.50, and December up $1.60, 222.27. August feeder cattle 155 higher, 345.32. September up $1.60, 341.45, and October up 255 at 336 even. August lean hogs 70 higher, 102.85. October up 12, 89.02. December hogs up 20 at 80.32. Class 3 milk futures today. August class 3 down 42, 1720. September down 36, 1749. October down 28 at 1758. Daily cash cheese trade unchanged on the barrels, 163. Blocks down 6 and a quarter at 160 and 3 quarters. Butter was a quarter penny down at 150 and 3 quarters. Cash cattle country today. Doesn't look like there's a whole lot of activity here today following business that took place earlier in the week. Again, most sales are trading in a dressed basis, 365, down 12 to 15 from last week. Live business at 230, 7 to 8 lower than last week. Nebraska's confirmed 14,800 heads sold so far. Iowa, 13,000. And Kansas about 1,100. Over in the hog trade today at the terminals, barrels and gilt steady at 65, sows 38 to 42, steady to close out the week. Today's cattle slaughter, 103,000 head. Tomorrow, 14,000. That put the week's total at 528,000 head, up 3,000 from last week. Hog slaughter today, 393,000. Tomorrow, 16,000. That would put the week's total, 2.26 million, compared to 2.29 million last week. That's markets on KTIC. Chad Moyer reporting.
2: Heat advisory begins at noon tomorrow and remains in effect until 10 p.m. Monday night. Mainly cloudy skies expected this afternoon, with daytime highs approaching 79. Winds out of the south, 8 to 15 miles an hour. Partly cloudy skies tonight, lows around 65. Partly cloudy tomorrow, daytime highs approaching 95.
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107.9 The Bull, Nebraska's best country on KTIC-FM West Point. 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

Northeast Nebraska's number one choice, 107.9 The Bull. Well, my friends, we have reached the 3 o'clock hour on our Friday, less than a couple hours left in the workday. Hopefully you're one of those people that gets off work at 5 o'clock and celebrate the weekend at 5:01 this evening. A lot of great stuff going on this weekend, including multiple county fairs, Beamer Play Days, and all sorts of good stuff going on. 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We have Scotty McCurry lined up next. Here's King George. Birthdays coming up too.

0: 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For today, Friday, July 24th, happy birthday, Miles. Love Mom, Dad, and Reed. Happy birthday, Miles Steffensmeyer, from everyone at KTIC. Happy birthday, Eunice Glissman, from the staff at Colonial Haven and Beamer. Happy anniversary, Judy and Jim Miller, from Judy Godel. For tomorrow, Saturday, July 25th, happy birthday, Papa Tab. Love Bodie, Brewer, and Witt. Happy birthday, Tab Weitzenkamp. Love Connor, Emily, Tyler, Morgan, Ellie, and Trevor. Happy birthday, Grammy Jeanette. Love Alex, Jamie, Caroline, and Theo. Happy birthday, Grandma Jay. Love Rory, Audrey, Austin, and Ryder. Happy anniversary, Nana and Papa Mo. Love Cade. Happy anniversary, Ann and Rob Moseman. Love Colton and Elizabeth. And none on the list for Sunday. 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

Me too, Billy. Me too. Nebraska's best country, 107.9 The Bull. Joel Janacek here as we keep working our way through the 3 o'clock hour on a Friday afternoon, spending some time in the Deers Ford Lincoln Studios. The Pierce County Fair continuing this weekend in Pierce, Nebraska. Doug Anderson was over there live on location yesterday. Said he had an absolute blast hanging out at the Pierce County Fair. Coming up tonight in Pierce, it's the Demo Derby at 7:30. More Legion Bingo at 8 o'clock. The band Concho performing in the beer garden starting at 10 o'clock tonight. Just some of the several events going on again at the Pierce County Fair this evening. Tomorrow there'll be a pedal pull, the FFA Rib Fest, 4-H style review, double S extreme bull riding, and Mason Michaels in the beer garden. You can find information under the events section of KTICradio.com for all things happening at the Pierce County Fair. 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
7: We're a mile north of Beamer here, and looks like we got about 90 hundreds.
8: The left lane going south on Highway 9 out of Pender is blocked.
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14: Here is a check on Friday's cash grain bids. I'm Chad Moyer. Central Valley Ag 8120 at Randolph has corn at 421 and soybeans 1214. At the Oakland East Hub, corn is 426, soybeans 1216. Elgin has corn at 425, soybeans 1201. Humphrey has corn at 427, soybeans 1214. At Laurel, corn is 421, soybeans 1214. Monroe has corn at 434, soybeans 1219. Royal has corn at 420 and soybeans 1206. Wakefield has corn at 416, soybeans 1209. And at Hinton, Iowa, corn at 438, soybeans 1216. Cooperative Supply, Dodge, Howells, Lee, and Richland, corn at 425, soybeans 1211. Frontier Cooperative, Brainerd corn at 429, soybeans 1214. Columbus has corn at 438, soybeans 1213. David City soybeans 1215. At Mead, corn is 435, soybeans 1216. Schuyler has corn at 432, soybeans 1217. Wheat at 672. At Weston, corn is 424, soybeans 1209. Yanka has corn at 430. Central Plains Milling at Howells has corn at $4.29. October is $4.39. Norfolk Crush is soybeans $12.83. October $12.13. North Bend Grain, corn at $4.30. Soybeans $12.37. Skuler Grain at Fremont, corn at $4.47. Wheat at $7.45. And soybeans $11.93. ADM Lincoln Soybeans $12.64. October bid $12.24. ADM Columbus Corn at $4.51. October is $4.73. ADM Fremont Soybeans $12.84. And October $12.24. ADM Fremont Elevator, corn at $4.36, soybeans $12.69. ADM Wisner, corn at $4.26, soybeans $12.34. ADM Newman Grove has corn at $4.24, soybeans $12.16. ADM at Enola has corn at $4.29, soybeans $12.16. Lincoln Premium Poultry at the mill at Fremont, corn at $4.46, October is $4.63. Michael Foods, Wakefield corn $4.27, Bloomfield corn at $4.26. Farmers Pride of Battle Creek, corn $4.24, soybeans $12.04. At Osmond, corn is $4.19, soybeans $12.04. Wisner Farmers Elevator has corn at $4.24. October bid is $4.42. Farmers Cooperative Pilger, Windside, and Wayne, corn at $4.21. Soybeans $12.12. Cargill Corn Milling at Blair has corn at $4.52. October is $4.62. Cargill Soy Processing, Sioux City, soybeans $12.93. October is $12.23. Cargill Ag Horizons at Albion, corn at $4.34 and soybeans $11.88. Beamer Grain at Beamer, corn $4.24. Husker Ag Ethanol Plainview, corn at $4.27. October is $4.48. Bungie Grain at Fremont, corn at $4.46. October bid is $4.48. Soybeans at $12.69 and October $12.09. Bungie at Council Bluffs says soybeans $12.73. October is $12.18. At the Andersons Denison Ethanol, corn at $4.34. October is $4.42. Heartland Cooperative, Mondeum and corn at $4.28. Soybeans $12.36. Woodbine has corn at $4.27. Soybeans $12.36. Mo Valley has corn at $4.30 and soybeans $12.38. Council Bluffs has corn at $4.50. Soybeans $12.38. New Cooperative Inc., Onawa, Whiting, and Hornick, corn at $4.29, soybeans $12.33. These prices are subject to change without notice. 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

0: Next to you, next to me. On the airwaves, anyway. 107.9 The Bull. So they come here in the 3 o'clock hour. We'll get to another Bullseye weather forecast. Spoiler alert, it's going to get hot. Heat advisory starts tomorrow and runs through Monday night. So be advised of that. We'll find out more of that Bullseye weather forecast. And then music from Michael Ray is going to help send us into the 4 o'clock hour here on The Bull.
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5: It is time for this week's update from Kelp Seed and Fertilizer in West Point. Let's visit with Jeff Wilmus.
6: Soybeans are looking good. They're moving right along. And soybeans actually this time of year really like to be stressed a little bit. When we get to that R3, R4 stage is when we'd like to put a fungicide on there and really get that plant health, protecting that plant from whatever diseases are trying to work its way through. Frog eye is a big one that likes to show up out there then. And then there's rust, some brown stem rots.
5: You got to keep scouting. You got to keep an eye out for any potential insects that might move in too, right?
6: As we move into that first part of August, you know, if we happen to stay hotter and some dry, usually we see a flare-up of some aphids. Every year, the conditions are just a little bit different, so you always got to be on the lookout for what's moving into the field.
5: Jeff, if folks want to get more information, protecting the soybeans with a fungicide, watching that insect movement, how can they get that?
6: Yeah, give us a call here at the office at 402-372-5588, and we'd really enjoy helping you.
5: Jeff Wilmus, Kelp Seed and Fertilizer in West Point with this week's update.
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10: A heat advisory begins at noon tomorrow and remains in effect until 10 p.m. Monday night. Mainly cloudy skies expected this afternoon, with daytime highs approaching 79. Winds out of the south, 8 to 15 miles an hour. Partly cloudy skies tonight, lows around 65. Partly cloudy tomorrow, daytime highs approaching 95. I'm weatherology meteorologist Megan Mulford on West Point's 107.9 The Bull.
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I both like it and I love it. Tim McGraw, Joel Janacek, Nebraska's Best Country, 107.9 The Bull. Well, my friends, we have more or less reached the final hour of the workday here on 107.9 The Bull as we begin the 4 o'clock hour. A lot of great ways to spend your weekend, whether it's at the Pierce County Fair, the Wayne County Fair, Beamer Play Days, at the Pilger Community Garage Sales, the Saunders County Fair, the Thurston County Fair. 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We'll have music from Thomas Rhett and Lee Bryce. Right now, we have the perfect summer song as it's time to get a little nitty-gritty on The Bull.

Northeast Nebraska's best country. 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

0: Nebraska's Best Country, 107.9 The Bull. Something to look forward to in the month of September. It's the West Point Lions Club Adult Prom Fundraiser. That'll be Saturday, September 12th. A social hour begins at 5 p.m. with dinner at 6, and the dance going from 7 to 11 p.m. All that going on at the Beamer Ballroom in Beamer, Nebraska. There'll be a cash bar and split the pot. Tickets for a table of 8 is $300. A single ticket in advance is $40, and tickets purchased after August 1st are $55. For tickets, call Angie, 402-841-2757. That's Angie, 841-2757, or Doug at 402-317-8458. That's Doug, 317-8458. 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
6: on the Rural Radio Network. I'm Alex Makovica. Here's a breakdown of three cattle reports that came out just this afternoon. And joining us now, Kyle Bumstead, livestock market analyst. Kyle, tell us about the numbers and really what it means for cattle country here across Nebraska.
7: That's right, Alex. First off, we'll kick this off here. We got the monthly cattle on feed report, the big mid-year cattle inventory, and the June cold storage report. Cattle on feed, July 1st came in at 11.37 million head, up 2% from a year ago. So 102.2, right on top of the average trade, yes. June placements totaled 1.4 million head, down 3% from last year at 97.1%. And that'd be 3% from last year and below the average estimate. And that's the smallest June placement number since 2008. June marketing came in at 1.6 million head, also down 3%. That number is 97.3% versus a guess of 97%. And here's one for the record. Well, that's the smallest June marketing total since this data series began back in 1996. Cattle are simply not leaving the feed yards at a normal pace. They're staying on feed longer and coming out heavier. And that's kind of how the industry keeps the beef tonnage up while the calf supply keeps getting smaller. So it looks like these dry pastures and dry conditions pulling calves off grass early. And that's kind of what I make of that. Now we had the mid-year cattle inventory report. They pegged USDA all cattle and calves at 94.2 million head a year ago. That number was 94 flat. So the total herd count is up from last year. And after years of nothing but shrink, the mid-year inventory just posted an increase. So it's a very minute increase, but nonetheless an increase. But before anybody, you know, I'm not going to say we're rebuilding is finished here. We got to look inside the numbers. Beef cows are still down 1% at 28.5 million head. Milk cows are up 2%. And the number I would kind of look at here is the beef replacement heifers here. The female, the ranchers are holding back to grow the herd here. They're up 3% at 3.8 million head.
6: All right. Thanks so much. Livestock market analyst Kyle Bumstead joining us here on the Rural Radio Network.
8: Beneath Nebraska skies, the day opens up around you. And that's the beauty of it. Jump feet first into a wonder-filled getaway or settle into a self-care weekend that moves at the speed of a hammock. 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
9: In Nebraska, free speech is part of everyday life. 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That's why local news matters, keeping you connected with the facts that empower every voice to join the conversation. When Nebraskans stay informed and speak their minds, our community...
10: A heat advisory begins at noon tomorrow and remains in effect until 10 p.m. Monday night. Lows dip down to about 65 with fog and spots tonight under partly cloudy skies. Winds out of the south, 8 to 15 miles per hour. High temperatures reach up to 95 tomorrow. Partly cloudy skies with fog at times early. I'm weatherology meteorologist Laura Lockwood on West Point's 107.9 The Bull.
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0: There's Toby, country's all-time hits on 107.9 The Bull. I'm Joel Janacek here at the 4 o'clock hour with you from the Deers Ford Lincoln Studios. 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We talked about earlier in the show, today is National Drive-Through Day. And while many people wouldn't say fast food is cheap anymore, a lot of us do appreciate the convenience, assuming, you know, the line keeps moving. A recent report analyzed the average drive-through wait times at fast food places, and their sub something to the saying, good things come to those who wait. As for the fastest, Taco Bell ranked number one by total time for the fifth consecutive year, with an average total time of 256 seconds or just over 4 minutes. KFC is second, followed by Tim Hortons, Arby's, Wendy's, Dunkin', Burger King, McDonald's, Starbucks, and Dutch Bros. The chicken places took longer. Chick-fil-A ranked last at about 7 minutes. Popeyes was the second slowest, followed by Raising Cane's. Chick-fil-A, Dutch Bros, and Raising Cane's have the most cars in line on average. Arby's has the emptiest drive-thrus, followed by KFC. Dutch Bros had the best order accuracy, followed by Dunkin'. KFC was the worst at that, followed by Popeyes. Chick-fil-A may be a long line, but when asked about friendliness at the drive-thru, Chick-fil-A was number one, followed by Dutch Bros, Raising Cane's, McDonald's was last, followed by Dunkin' and Popeyes. And when asked about overall satisfaction, Chick-fil-A was again number one, followed by Dutch Bros, Raising Cane's, Popeyes, and Popeyes was last, followed by McDonald's and Dunkin'. So friendliness seemed like it was more closely associated with satisfaction than speed. So there you go, some drive-through statistics for you on this National Drive-Through Day. I was going to look up what Dutch Bros was, because I'm not familiar with that. I was looking to see, there are no locations in Nebraska. It's a coffee place, Dutch Bros Coffee. Coffee, energy drinks, and more. Okay, so there we go. Originally written, Dutch Bros is a publicly held drive-through coffee chain in the United States, founded in 1992 by Dane and Travis Borsma, headquartered in Tempe, Arizona. Okay, interesting. So, yeah, doesn't look like there are any locations in Nebraska, though. Anyway, that's just me scratching that information itch. Coming up, three in a row from Parker McCollum, Ricky Van Shelton, and Faith. Kick back. Lean back. And soak up summer. 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

0: Sometimes you just got to have a little faith. Nebraska's best country, 107.9 The Bull. The Dakota Thurston County Fair gets underway this coming Wednesday, July 29th in South Sioux City, Nebraska, and will run through next Sunday, August 2nd. Some of the big events coming up on Thursday, it's the Tri-State Shootout, Tractor Pull, and Beer Garden. Then on next Friday, the Nebraska Sanctioned Figure 8 Racing. And on Saturday, August 1st, there's Mutton Bussin' along with Extreme Bull Riding by Double S Bull Riding. And then on Sunday, all sorts of family-friendly activities like 4-H family livestock judging and things like that. So, again, that is the Dakota Thurston County Fair, July 29th through August 2nd in South Sioux City, Nebraska. Read all about it with the event section of KTICradio.com. 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So to come here in the 4 o'clock hour, Bullseye Weather and Joe Diffie. Right around the corner, though, it's the 5 o'clock Bull Ride Home.
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6: We're a mile north of Beamer here, and looks like we got about 90 hundredths. The left lane going south on Highway 9 out of Pender is blocked.
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11: A heat advisory begins at noon tomorrow and remains in effect until 10 p.m. Monday night. Lows dip down to about 65 with fog and spots tonight under partly cloudy skies. Winds out of the south, 8 to 15 miles per hour. High temperatures reach up to 95 tomorrow. Partly cloudy skies with fog at times early. I'm weatherology meteorologist Laura Lockwood on West Point's 107.9 The Bull.
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1: I'm Connie Green in the KTIC News Center, which is sponsored by TNT Coins in Fremont, trusted experts buying coins, silver, jewelry, and collectibles. We can't say he didn't warn us. A safety campaign aimed at speeders is next week. West Point Police Chief John Adams stopped by the KTIC studios to let everyone know that the National Highway Traffic Safety Administration and the state of Nebraska have provided grants that will allow extra law enforcement officers.
2: They want you to take speeding seriously. They have it set up to where we're not given breaks. From the 27th to the 9th, we're going to have extra patrols on the highway through here, through town, Highway 275 mainly, probably a little on 32. Officers are going to be looking for speeders, and yeah, there may not be any warnings. It may just be tickets.
1: Again, that enforcement starts this coming Monday, July 27th, and runs through Sunday, August 9th. The city of Oakland, Nebraska, switched over to a new water system in recent days, and now the old water tower, though sort of a landmark, is a safety issue and an unnecessary financial burden. And the city has decided to take that old water tower down. Taking down the water tower was originally planned for this coming Monday, but that's changed. High winds in the forecast that day, and those doing the demolition work felt those winds could pose a danger. Taking down the old water tower is now planned for Wednesday, July 29th. Remember that Highway 77 will be reduced to one-lane traffic during that takedown, and there will be no pedestrian traffic allowed during the demolition for obvious safety reasons. Governor Jim Pillen announced this week that he has nominated 28 census tracts for designation as federal opportunity zones. He has submitted those nominations to the U.S. Treasury Department under the new Federal Opportunity Zone program authorized by Congress last year. Governor Pillen was joined for that announcement by the Nebraska Department of Economic Development Director Maureen Larson, Omaha Mayor John Ewing, and Norfolk Mayor Shane Clausen. Opportunity zones in Congressional District 1 include Bellevue Census Tract 104.02, Columbus Census Tract 9656, and Fremont Census Tract 9642. Another recall, this time it's Ford Raptors and Broncos manufactured in 2021 through 2026. A wiring defect found in some of the vehicles can cause short circuits and start fires. Smoke in the vents, dashboard warning signs, and flames are possible. Those wiring problems will be repaired for free at any Ford dealer. Specific model numbers and other information is available online at nhtsa.gov. That's nhtsa.gov. West Point Lions Club Adult Prom Fundraiser is Saturday, September 12th at the Beamer Ballroom in Beamer. Nikki Schmader has the details.
3: So we will begin with the social hour, and then we have a catered meal that is being done by Jeanette Marks. It's a beef, veggie, potato meal. It's going to be a great meal, and then dancing from then on.
1: 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For tickets or more information, call 402-841-2757. That's 841-2757. Those are the latest stories from the KTIC News Center.
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6: Bullseye Weather. A heat advisory begins at noon tomorrow and remains in effect until 10 p.m. Monday night. Lows dip down to about 65 with fog in spots tonight under partly cloudy skies. Winds out of the south, 8 to 15 miles per hour. High temperatures reach up to 95 tomorrow. Partly cloudy skies with fog at times early. I'm weatherology meteorologist Laura Lockwood on West Point's 107.9 The Bull.
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107.9 The Bull. Good evening to you, friends, and welcome to the 5 o'clock Bull Ride Home. I'm Joel Janacek, and this is the best 5 o'clock Bull Ride Home of the week. Why? Because it's the Friday edition. Yes, if we're in the 5 o'clock Bull Ride Home, that means, hopefully for you, the work week has ended, and we can now focus on the weekend. Thanks so much for being along with us today and tonight on 107.9 FM, KTICRadio.com, our mobile app, and more. We have Jake Owen for you now. Brooks and Dunn is next.

0: A little B&D, Brooks and Dunn, country's all-time hits on 107.9 The Bull. Well, there's bringing home the bacon, and then there's what this woman in California did. A 39-year-old woman in California named Shanae Watkins was arrested last month for stealing bacon and vodka, the breakfast of champions, right, from grocery stores, and she really loaded up. One store caught her hiding at least 14 packages of Oscar Mayer thick cut bacon. Yes, 14 packages of thick cut bacon and 6 handles. That's handles. That's the big bottle of Tito's vodka in her bag. She wasn't planning on paying for those. She went through the self-checkout line and tried to pay for a few unrelated items, but her card was declined. The staff approached her and saw the bacon and vodka, but she ran off with them. She then drove to another store and tried to steal 5 more packages of bacon, 6 more bottles of vodka, and 5 reusable bags, I assume, to carry the bacon and vodka. The store caught her, called the police, and she was eventually arrested and charged with petty theft and possession of stolen property. She was booked into jail, of course, without her bacon and vodka. What a story. I can't fault her for trying, because who doesn't love bacon? Absolutely. But come on, pay for it. On the way, we'll have music from Dirk's, Zach Brown, and then we're just going to do it with Chris.
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0: Just doing it with Chris, Nebraska's best country, 107.9 The Bull. The annual West Point Community Foundation raffle is underway. 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The winner will receive 2 Nebraska Cornhusker volleyball season tickets, and the proceeds will go to scholarship money for area schools, including Wisner-Pilger, Bancroft Rosalie, West Point Beamer, and Guardian Angel Central Catholic. KTIC and The Bull will then draw the winner's name on the air on Monday morning, August 31st. Always a great prize, 2 season tickets to watch Nebraska volleyball. 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You can find out all the information underneath the event section of KTICradio.com. 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Headed your way, Bullseye Weather, Rascal Flats, Clint Black, also Luke Bryan and Reba. That's right, it's a 4-pack of country hits, all for you shortly.
1: It is time for this week's update from Kelp Seed and Fertilizer in West Point. Let's visit with Jeff Wilmus.
2: Soybeans are looking good. They're moving right along. And soybeans, actually, this time of year, really like to be stressed a little bit. When we get to that R3, R4 stage is when we'd like to put a fungicide on there and really get that plant health, protecting that plant from whatever diseases are trying to work its way through. Frog eye is a big one that likes to show up out there then. And then there's rust, some brown stem rot.
1: You got to keep scouting. You got to keep an eye out for any potential insects that might move in too, right?
2: As we move into that first part of August, you know, if we happen to stay hotter and some dry, we see a flare-up of some aphids. Every year, the conditions are just a little bit different, so you always got to be on the lookout for what's moving into the field.
1: Jeff, if folks want to get more information, protecting the soybeans with a fungicide, watching that insect movement, how can they get that?
2: Yeah, give us a call here at the office at 402-372-5588, and we'd really enjoy helping you.
1: Jeff Wilmus, Kelp Seed and Fertilizer in West Point with this week's update.
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9: The left lane going south on Highway 9 out of Pender is blocked.
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11: A heat advisory begins at noon tomorrow and remains in effect until 10 p.m. Monday night. Lows dip down to about 65 with fog and spots tonight under partly cloudy skies. Winds out of the south, 8 to 15 miles per hour. High temperatures reach up to 95. Tomorrow, partly cloudy skies with fog at times early. I'm weatherology meteorologist Laura Lockwood on West Point's 107.9 The Bull.
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0: 107.9, the bold little Reba for us here in the 5 o'clock Bull Ride Home. Well, my friends, that is going to do it for our time together on this Friday. Don't worry, though, if for some reason you can still tolerate my voice with you all week long between baseball and filling in for JD and all that good stuff. We'll do this again tomorrow. Same bull time, same bull place for a Saturday edition of the show from noon until 6. But with that, I'm Joel Janacek. Have a great rest of your Friday, a fantastic weekend, and thank you so much for listening to The Bull.
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1: 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Cash cattle country has been a pretty quiet day today in cash cattle country. No new sales have developed following the business that took place earlier this week. Again, for the most part, dressed cattle at 365, down 12 to 15 from last week. Southern live business at 230, 7 to 8 lower than last week. Kansas has moved about 1,100 head, 230, again, mainly the sales. Nebraska has moved 14,880. Live business at 230, dressed business at 363 to 365. Iowa's moved about 13,000 head this week. Live business at 230 to 233 and dressed sales at 365. And again, it seems like most of the business is wrapped up for the week here this week. Box beef cutouts today were a little bit lower. Choice down 163, 361.24. Selects down 204 at 346.71. 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Total load count today 131. Over in the hog trade today, Iowa, Minnesota, the average $100.73. That's down 148 on the day. Western Corn Belt down 220 at $100 even. The national number 277 down 99.37. Pork cutouts today, loins were down 59, bellies up 31, hams were down 32, ribs down 16. Overall carcass value was 15 higher, 104.63. Total load count today, 217. At the terminals, steady go to run out the week. Barrows and gilts steady at 65. Sows were steady at 38 to 42. This week's cattle slaughter expected to total 528,000 head, up 3,000 from last week. Hog slaughter 2.26 million compared to 2.29 million last week. 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
8: The Colorado Rockies were 5-2 winners today at Milwaukee. Among the night games, the Tigers are out to a 2-0 lead on the Royals in the top of the third. As for the baseball news elsewhere, Red Sox pitcher Ranger Suarez might come off the IL this Sunday. The Yankees are second in the AL East, 2 games behind the Rays. Tampa Bay hosts Cleveland. The Yankees are at Philadelphia tonight. Baseball's Hall of Fame ceremony is this Sunday. Inducted this year, Carlos Beltran, Andrew Jones, and Jeff Kent. LeBron James is signing with the 76ers 1 year plus a player option worth about $4 million per year after earning over $50 million with the Lakers last season. This will be his record-breaking 24th season. Philadelphia hasn't won the NBA title in over 40 years. James says this will be his final contract. Michael Kim shot 59 at the PGA event in Minnesota.
0: 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We don't. 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
8: We're a mile north of Beamer here, and looks like we got about 90 hundreds.
9: The left lane going south on Highway 9 out of Pender is blocked.
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12: In Major League Baseball today, Colorado was a 5-2 winner at Milwaukee. Detroit leads 2-1 over the Royals in the top of the fifth. Tarek Skubal, the Tigers' starting pitcher, with 7 strikeouts in his first 4 innings on the hill. Diamondbacks lead 2-0 at the Nationals in the bottom of the third. Arizona star second baseman Ketel Marte returned tonight and had an RBI after the back tightness. The Yankees lead 1-0 at Philadelphia, bottom of the fourth, on a Paul Goldschmidt home run. Orioles over the Braves 2-0 in the top of the third, and the Rays are out to a 2-0 lead on the Guardians, bottom of the third. LeBron James is signing with the 76ers, 1 year plus a player option worth about $4 million per year after earning over $50 million with the Lakers last season. The WNBA is off. The WNBA All-Star Game is this Saturday in Chicago. The three-point contest is there tonight.
13: A heat advisory begins at noon tomorrow and remains in effect until 10 p.m. Monday night. Lows dip down to about 65 with fog in spots tonight under partly cloudy skies. Winds out of the south, 8 to 15 miles per hour. High temperatures reach up to 95 tomorrow. Partly cloudy skies with fog at times early. I'm weatherology meteorologist Laura Lockwood on West Point's 107.9 The Bull.
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